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0: Yes, indeed it is. And our psychedelic selection's roots go all the way back to 1931. It's an old blues song that was written by Skip James, but the British group Cream used it in 1966 on their first album, Fresh Cream, and they gave it a bit of a psychedelic feel. So that's what we're going to have a listen to for our psychedelic selection. Here's Cream's I'm So Glad.

0: 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That is Cream with our psychedelic selection.
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0: And the show is It's Only Rock and Roll. I am Jim, your host. I received a suggestion from Shelley on Sawyer's Lake. Here are the Beatles. I feel fine.

The Beatles. I feel fine, and I do. It's funny, I had several requests for Happy Together by the Turtles, and I'd already played it. It was the very first song I played tonight, but I thought what I would do for all those people who requested it, here is Happy Together, but it's by The Jam.

That is Weezer with Happy Hour. And before that, we heard the Jam Happy Together. This is the Airborne Toxic Event. The title that I don't agree with, Happiness is Overrated.

0: That is Rob Thomas. The song is Hard to Be Happy. That's maybe going to go along with your quotation of the week. Hang in there for that.
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0: Well, it is time for your quotation of the week. It comes from Albert Camus, who once said, "You will never be happy if you continue to search for what happiness consists of. You will never live if you are looking for the meaning of life." You will never be happy if you continue to search for what happiness consists of. You will never live if you are looking for the meaning of life. It's kind of like you will never be Canadian if you keep wondering what a Canadian is, I suppose. Well, Edward Sharp will be in here to rock your canoe with some great rock and hot pop. And of course, some comedy interjections to keep you entertained and amused. It's about time for me to get out of here. I hope you have the happiest of Thanksgivings. Greg in the chair next week, I hope. I have your last dance. So push back the furniture, roll up the rugs. Here's some Al Green, Love and Happiness. Good night. Have a great fortnight and a terrific Thanksgiving.
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2: A horse is a horse, of course, of course, and no one can talk to a horse, of course. That is, of course, unless the horse is the famous Mr. Red. Go right to the source and ask the horse. He'll give you the answer that you endorse. He's always on a steady course. Talk to Mr. Red. People yakety-yak a streak and waste your time of day. But Mr. Ed will never speak unless he has something to say. A horse is a horse, of course, of course, and this one will talk till his voice is hoarse. You never heard of a talking horse? Well, listen to this.
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4: Well, good evening, and welcome to Rockin' the Canoe. I'm your host, Edward Sharp, and I'm going to be with you till around 11 o'clock with some rock, pop, and a little comedy interjection just to keep you entertained and amused. And I want to keep the ball rolling here like Jimmy started. You have a request. There's a few leftover requests from last hour, which I'm going to get around to. And if you have any requests, dedications, or just a hello, give me a text here, and I will certainly get you, because this show is your show. So let me just keep you entertained with the music that you love and remember for sure. And this is Thanksgiving weekend, a lot to be thankful for, I'll tell you, living in this wonderful area. A lot of strange weather around in the last couple days. And, just loving every minute of it, I guess. Anyways, we're going to get to the weather for this Thanksgiving weekend. And this very evening, it's going to remain clear. Overnight, it's going to clear up, and it's going to be a temperature of -1. And tomorrow, October the 10th, mainly sunny, high of 15 degrees. UV index of 4 or moderate. And for Saturday evening, increasing cloudiness and overnight lows of 10. And Sunday, cloudy, highs of 19. And cloudy and nighttime, cloudy again, 30% chance of showers, highs of 9. And for Monday, it says cloudy again, highs of 18. And at night, cloudy with 40% chance of showers once again, an overnight low of +4. Well, I'm going to get into some music right now, and here is Fleetwood Mac with Secondhand News.

I've got a leftover here from last week, or last hour, and that was going out. And I don't have their name. I think it might be Sean and John, Sarah and Sean. Okay, here is the boxer that you asked for from the album Bridge Over Troubled Water.

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1: And we're back. Our time is 9:15. And I got a request here from Ocean City, Maryland. Wow. And this is from our Canoe's own Ron Murphy. And he wanted to hear this for Rennie and Stuart. Okay? And they wanted to hear 25 or 6 to 4. If I found a mouse, it worked.

There you go, Ron. That's great. I'm glad you're getting away. I got one from good friends of ours here at Canoe FM, a good friends of Bill and Linda at Peach Lake have their cottage full again with the kids, and Lucas and Charlotte wanted to hear the Monster Mash.

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1: And I got another request going out to the Peach Lake crew. That's Sean and Sarah. They wanted to hear Elvis, Burning Love, or it's going out to Peach Lake, pardon me. That's Sean and Sarah. Here's Elvis.

0: That's Elvis with Burning Love.
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0: That's right, and you got to get those tickets soon this weekend because I believe that draw is coming up next Wednesday. That's right, and well, you can get them right here at Canoe FM now only. This is the only place, but give them a phone call during day hours between 9 and 4, and you can get those tickets. We don't want anybody missing out on that because it is a wonderful trip. Anyway, we're going to get back to some music right now, and here is the Rolling Stones from their album December's Child and Everybody's, and here they are with Get Off My Cloud. Oh, and thanks very much for all your wonderful requests and dedications. Keep them coming. Thanks very much.

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1: Wow, we're at the bottom of the hour, 9:30, right on, and I'm going to give you a look at this weekend's weather. Presently outside the Canoe FM studio, it is 6 degrees, and we are going to have an increase in cloudiness this evening and an overnight low of, minus 1 tonight. And for Saturday, mainly sunny, highs of 15 degrees. Increasing cloudiness in the tomorrow, increasing sunny all day, 15 degrees. And at night, increasing cloudiness and an overnight low of 10 for Saturday. And Sunday, cloudy with a high of 19. And Sunday night, 30% chance of showers with an overnight low of 9. And Monday, a nice cloudy high day of 18 degrees. So, we are going to get right back to some music right here at 9:31. And here's Van Halen. And they're Running with the Devil.

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0: 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Just carry me home, down the highway of heroes. Yes, it's Women's Resources' 15th marquee fundraising event featuring The Trues with their 20-year rock history and chart-topping songs, most recent, The Breakdown.
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0: 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These tickets

It's 9:39 right now, and I've got another request here from Bill and Linda, and to Bob Seger and the Silver Bullet Band, Like a Rock. Thanks for the requests.

Sweating in the sun, felt like a million, felt like number one, the height of summer.

Like a Rock. That's the Bob Seger and the Silver Bullet Band. And up next, I've got a request for my good friend Larry, and he wanted to hear the Vega Boys, We Like to Party. And I've got another request here from my good friend Christine, who likes to hear Copperhead Row. So that's Steve Earle. So they're both coming up right now.

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That was Leon Russell and Tightrope. Next up here, I got that's going to take us up to the top of the hour. Here's Jerry Lewis and the Playboys, and She's Just My Style.

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0: The voice of Halliburton Highlands.

Do you remember Woody Woodpecker? Helen Lutz? That's right. Anyways. Okay, it's 10 o'clock, and we are going to have a look at the weather one more time. Here we go. And right now, presently in outside Canoe FM station, it's 5 degrees, and we're looking for a minus 1 this evening, and a clear minus 1. And tomorrow, Saturday, it's going to remain mainly sunny with a high of 15 degrees. And for the evening, increasing cloudiness overnight, lows of 10 degrees. And for Sunday, cloudy, highs of 15 degrees. And for nighttime, cloudy, 30% chance of showers with an overnight low of 9. And for Monday, cloudy again, highs of 18. And nighttime, 40% chance of showers, overnight lows of 4 degrees. Right now, though, I've got Big Brother and the Holding Company up from their album Cheap Tricks, 1968. Here is A Piece of My Heart.

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And that's Bad Company and Feel Like Making Love. Got a call from an old friend of mine, Scott, and he wanted to hear Vincent from Don McLean. And here he is. It was Starry, Starry Night.

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So, who remembers the banana splits? There was Ringo, Dingo, Trooper, and Snork. Well, that was short for Snorky. Anyways, the banana splits. And our last look at the weather, presently outside Canoe FM studio, it's 4. And for this very evening, we're going to remain clear. And it's going to have an overnight low of -1. Tomorrow, mainly sunny and a high of 15 degrees and partly cloudy at night and 10 degrees overnight. And Sunday, I've got a high of 19, but very cloudy and rain showers at night possibility. And Monday, 18 and cloudy. For nighttime, chance of showers for night and an overnight low of 4.

That was Neil Peart with the hockey theme. I don't know. Somebody threw that in my list to play, so I thought I might as well play it. But anyway, I've got a better one than that coming up here. It's Edward Sharp and the Magnetic Zeros. Now, this is not me, but it's another song. It's a really nice song. It's called Home.

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4: Municipal elections are coming up. Your vote is important. Important to you and important to your communities. Those elected will make decisions affecting you and will attempt to spend your tax dollars wisely to efficiently better our Haliburton Highland lives, working together with other local governments and with the provincial and federal governments. If you own or rent a cottage in the Highlands, you may vote here as well as at home, as may students over 18 who attend school full-time here but whose family or parental home is in another municipality. Through our local newspapers and or through candidates' meetings, you can familiarize yourself with local candidates and their positions before you vote. School board elections are held at the same time, so you can vote for board officials. Please get out and vote.

0: Fraternity Man, and don't bogart that joint. Well, that's about it this evening for me. Don't forget to stay tuned for Albums from the Attic. And tomorrow, I'm not sure who's going to be in for the country show, but they always have a great one for sure. And thank you very much for all the dedications and requests that you made. Boy, it was a busy night here on the board. And I hope everybody has a very safe Thanksgiving weekend and enjoy it. Enjoy the area and the ambiance. It's just greatest place in the world, I think, up here. We are very blessed, and we should be thankful. And thanks very much for listening, and have a good night.
1: Well, that's all, folks. That's my line.
2: Simplified, babe. Let a star do this. That's all!
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Well, welcome to Classic Albums from the Attic. I'm James Riley. You're listening to 100.9 Canoe FM. I'm up here in the attic. I'm going to find an album for tonight's show. Just reach in the milk crate here and pull one. This is a definite classic. It's from the band The Who. And the album is Who's Next. Who's Next is the fifth studio album by the English rock band The Who. Released in August 71, the album had origins of a rock opera conceived by Pete Townshend called Lifehouse as an attempt to follow Tommy. The ambitious complex project did not come to fruition at the time. Instead, many of the songs written in the project were compiled into Who's Next as a collection of unrelated songs. After difficulty with the initial recording sessions in New York record plant, events stabilized with the arrival of the producer Glenn Johns, who worked on the finishing of the album. The album featured the group's first use of the synthesizer, particularly on the tracks Baba O'Reilly and Won't Get Fooled Again. The album was a critical and commercial success. When it was released, it has been certified platinum three times over by RIAA. It continues to be critically acclaimed and has been reissued on compact disc several times over, adding additional material intended for the Lifehouse project. First two songs on the album I'm going to play for you are Baba O'Reilly and Bargain. Listen to 100.9 Canoe FM Classic Albums from the Attic, and tonight's classic album is from the band The Who, and the album is Who's Next.

Well, welcome back to Classic Albums from the Attic. I'm James Riley. You're listening to 100.9 Canoe FM, and tonight's classic album is from The Who. The album is Who's Next. The album had its roots in the Lifehouse project, which Pete Townshend had variously described as intended to be a futuristic rock opera, a live recorded concept album, and as the music for the script film project. But the project proved to be intangible on several levels and caused stress within the band as well. A major falling out between Townshend and The Who's producer at the time, Kit Lambert, years later, in the liner notes of the remastered Who's Next CD, Townshend wrote that the future of the project led him to the verge of suicidal nervous breakdown. So the next song I'm going to play for you on the album is Love Ain't For Keeping. You listen to 100.9 Canoe FM Classic Albums from the Attic, and tonight's classic album is Who's Next from The Who.

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2: Welcome back to Classic Albums from the Attic. I'm James Riley. You're listening to 100.9 Canoe FM, and tonight's classic album is from The Who, and the album is Who's Next. After giving up on recording some of the Lifehouse tracks in New York, The Who went back into the studio with a new producer, Glenn Johns, and started over. Although the Lifehouse concept was abandoned, scraps from the project remain present in the final album. The introductory line to Pure and Easy, which Townsend had described as the central pivot of Lifehouse, showing up in the closing bars of The Song Is Over. An early concept of Lifehouse featured the feeding of personal data from the audience members into the controlling of the earlier analog synthesizer to create musical tracks. It was widely believed that inputting the vital statistics of Mahara Baba into the synthesizer generated the backing track of Baba O'Reilly, but it was Townsend playing a Laurie organ. A primarily result of the abandonment of the original project, however, has a newfound freedom with the very absence of an overriding musical theme or storyline, which had been the basis of The Who's 1969 project Tommy, allowed the band to concentrate on maximizing the impact of the individual tracks on this album. Although he gave up his original intentions for the Lifehouse project, Townsend continued to develop concepts, revisiting it in later albums. In 2006, he opened a website called the Lifehouse Method to accept personal input from applicants, which would be turned into musical portraits. The album was immediately recognized for its dynamic and unique sound. The album fortuitously fell at the time when great advances had been made in sounds for engineering over the previous decade, and also shortly thereafter, after the widespread availability of synthesizers. Next two songs I'm going to play for you on the album are My Wife and The Song Is Over. Listen to 100.9 Canoe FM, classic albums from the Attic, and tonight's classic album is from The Who, and the album is Who's Next.

Well, welcome back to Classic Albums from the Attic. I'm James Riley. You're listening to 100.9 Canoe FM. Tonight's classic album is from The Who, and it's Who's Next. Townsend used the earlier synthesizers to modify keyboard sounds in several modes as a drone effect in several songs, notably Bob O'Reilly and Won't Get Fooled Again, and as a playful noisemaker, sounding almost like a tea kettle whistle on The Song Is Over. Townsend also used an envelope follower to modulate the spectrum of his guitar on Going Mobile, giving it a distinctive squawking sound that degenerates into bubbling noise at the end of the song. The album opened with Bob O'Reilly featured piano by Pete Townsend and a violin solo by Dave Arbus. The violin solo was drummer Keith Moon's idea. The song title plays homage to Townsend's Guru Mahabhata and influential minimalist composer Terry Riley, and it is formerly known by the line Teenage Wasteland. Another signature track included on the rock ballad Behind Blue Eyes and the album's epic closing song Won't Get Fooled Again. Cover artwork on the album shows a photograph taken at Easlington Colliery of the band's apparently having just urinated on a large concrete pillar protruding from a slab heap. According to the photographer, Ethan Russell, most of the members weren't able to urinate at the time to take the picture, so rainwater was tipped from an empty film canister to achieve the desired effect. The particularly cloudy sky as seen above on the album cover site was also composed from a separate image. The photograph is often seen by a reference of the monolithic discovered on the moon film 2001 Space Odyssey, which had been released only 3 years earlier. Pete Townsend stated that it was ironical answer to Stanley Kubrick's Tuning Down the Direction of Tommy. In 2003, United States cable television channel VH1 named Who's Next album cover one of the greatest album covers of all time, 12 out of 100. The next two songs I'm going to play for on the album are Getting in Tune and Going Mobile. You listen to 100.9 Canoe FM Classic Albums from the Attic. Tonight's classic album is from The Who, and the album is Who's Next.

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1: Municipal elections are coming up. Voting is the heart of democracy, the place where one person, any old enough person, equals one vote. Rich and not, and in between, smart, super, and not so much, thin, fat, religious or not, great hair to bald, young and old and in between, whatever. Everybody has an equal voice once in a while, in this era mostly every 4 years, and that's what your vote is about. Whoever you favor, for whatever reasons, get out and set down your vote. Vote. It's the heart of democracy, but the heart only beats strong when close to everybody votes. When smaller numbers vote, smaller numbers decide your next 4 years. So come on, be sure to get out and vote.

Welcome back to Classic Albums from the Attic. I'm James Riley. You're listening to 100.9 Canoe FM, and tonight's classic album is from The Who, and it's Who's Next. An earlier cover design for the album featured photographs out of a beast nude woman. It had been published elsewhere, but never actually used or appeared on the album. An alternative cover featured drummer Keith Moon dressed in black lingerie, holding a rope and a whip and wearing a brown wig. Some of the photographs were taken during these sessions, but were later used as part of United States promotion for the album. That would have been interesting to see Keith Moon in black lingerie. The reception of the album in a complimentary review for the Village Voice music critic Robert Christiger called Who's Next the best hard rock album he's heard in years, and said that while their previous recordings were marred by a thin sound, the group now achieves the same sounding like studio quality, even when they're in a live show. Billy Walker of Sounds Magazine was especially complimentary of Baba O'Reilly, My Wife, and The Song Is Over, and stated, after the unique brilliance of Tommy, something special had to be done, and had in fact settled with a straightforward rock album like this, had an extension, other than an extension of their rock opera. Says much for their courage and inventiveness. Rolling Stone magazine's John Mendelson felt that despite the same amount of seriousness and artificiality, the album's brand of rock and roll is intelligently conceived, superbly performed, brilliantly produced, and sometimes even exciting. Next two songs I'm going to play for you on the album are Behind Blue Eyes and Won't Get Fooled Again. You listen to classic albums from the Attic. In tonight's classic album is by The Who, Who's Next?

Well, welcome back to Classic Albums from the Attic. I'm James Riley. You're listening to 100.9 Canoe FM. Tonight's Classic Albums from The Who. Who's next? A little bit on the personnel. Roger Daltrey is lead singer, backing vocals and production and harmonica. John Entwistle, bass guitar, backing vocals, bass and production and lead vocals on My Wife. Keith Moon, drums, percussion and production, and Pete Townsend, guitars, organ, synthesizer, backing vocals, piano. Just an amazing album, probably my favorite Who album of all time. Just a total classic through and through. Don't forget to tune in next week as I pull another classic from the attic to play it for your enjoyment. Take care of yourselves. Have a great week, and I'll leave you with a couple of classic Who tunes, Happy Jack and Squeeze Box. Thanks for listening.

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This is the kind of stuff to make you feel like you wanna do something nasty. 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

likes his feelings. 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

Frankie Anno like this. It's so smooth. Zornish. We in the mix. Check the album for the hits.

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To put

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1: Ani, hello. 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

Municipal elections are coming up. Your vote is important. Important to you and important to your communities. Those elected will make decisions affecting you and will attempt to spend your tax dollars wisely to efficiently better our Halliburton Highland lives, working together with other local governments and with the provincial and federal governments. If you own or rent a cottage in the Highlands, you may vote here as well as at home, as may students over 18 who attend school full-time here but whose family or parental home is in another municipality. Through our local newspapers and or through candidates' meetings, you can familiarize yourself with local candidates and their positions before you vote. School board elections are held at the same time, so you can vote for board officials. Please get out and vote.

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3: 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The other day, he asked me if he could have another granola bar to take home. Not for himself. 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

run, what you're running to or from. 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

They said, yes, she's been here, but their memory wasn't clear. 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

0: Hello, I'm George Porter, one half of the local duo Mixed Bay. 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
1: 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Not for himself. For his little sister, he said. Because she might be hungry.
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It's not time to make a change. 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

0: Hi, this is Valerie Quinca, General Director of the Highlands Opera Studio. 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
1: When I need to feel you near me, I stand in this...
2: Municipal elections are coming up. Voting is the heart of democracy, the place where one person, any old enough person, equals one vote. 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Everybody has an equal voice once in a while, in this era, mostly every 4 years, and that's what your vote is about. 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It's the heart of democracy, but the heart only beats strong when close to everybody votes. 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So come on, be sure to get out and vote.
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5: Hi, I'm Tessa from the Halliburton County Public Library. Fall is bringing lots of exciting new books, so we're taking a look at some of the biggest and most anticipated releases hitting library shelves this season. This week, we're highlighting Our Noble Selves by Kate Atkinson. It's the summer of 1951, and Britain is eager to leave the dark days of war behind. For former foreign correspondent and war reporter Harry Flynn, the Festival of Britain offers a chance at redemption after a disastrous posting in the Far East. Unable to revive his journalism career, he reluctantly joins an eccentric team preparing the festival for its grand opening. But Flynn's fresh start is derailed when a woman he has been dating disappears, and he becomes the last person known to have seen her alive. As suspicion falls on him, Flynn must uncover what happened before his already troubled life unravels. His unlikely allies include a precocious, straight-talking 13-year-old named Veronica and a scruffy terrier called Mrs. Betty. To place a hold on Our Noble Selves, visit halliburtonlibrary.ca. 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

And he don't need an airplane or some kind of engine, and he never will. Now you know it's a meaningless question to ask if the stories are right, 'cause when

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And now it's time for Critter Corner, where we learn about our local wildlife. Coyotes are one of Ontario's most adaptable wildlife neighbors. You might spot them trotting across a field at dawn, hear their yips at dusk, or catch a glimpse of one slipping silently through the tree line. These clever canines are active year-round, often traveling in family groups, and help keep our ecosystems healthy. Coyotes play a vital role in balancing local wildlife populations. By naturally controlling rodent, rabbit, and even deer populations, they reduce crop damage, limit the spread of disease, and help maintain a thriving, diverse environment. They're shy by nature and prefer to avoid people, doing most of their work behind the scenes. Living alongside coyotes is simple. 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They're essential partners in keeping our landscapes vibrant and balanced. 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
1: Municipal elections are coming up. Your vote is important. Important to you and important to your communities. Those elected will make decisions affecting you and will attempt to spend your tax dollars wisely to efficiently better our Halliburton Highland lives, working together with other local governments and with the provincial and federal governments. 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

There was a young man caught in the girls. I played me a waiting game. If a maid refused me with tossing curls, I let the old earth take a couple of whirls while I plied her with tears and lure of pearls. And as time

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2: Good morning. On behalf of the Board of Directors of Canoe FM, I want to offer a land acknowledgement. We respectfully acknowledge that Canoe FM is located on the Treaty 20 Mississaugi Territory, which is known as the traditional territory of the Mississaugi and Chippewa Nations, collectively known as the William Treaty's First Nations, which include Curve Lake, Hiawatha, Alderville, Scugog Island, Rama, Wesolay, and Georgina Island First Nations. Canoe FM's volunteers, staff, and board of directors respectfully acknowledge that the Williams Treaty First Nations are the stewards and caretakers of the lands and the waters in perpetuity, and they continue to maintain this responsibility to ensure the health and integrity for generations to come.

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Our elders say we were given our languages from the animals, from the trees, yet we cut them down. Many things have been taken from our people, yet we are still here. Our languages are not lost, but simply resting, waiting to be reawakened.

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2: 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I usually give him a snack. The other day, he asked me if he could have another granola bar to take home. Not for himself. 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
1: Municipal elections are coming up. Voting is the heart of democracy, the place where one person, any old enough person, equals one vote. 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Everybody has an equal voice once in a while, in this era, mostly every 4 years, and that's what your vote is about. Whoever you favor, for whatever reasons, get out and set down your vote. Vote. It's the heart of democracy, but the heart only beats strong when close to everybody votes. When smaller numbers vote, smaller numbers decide your next 4 years. So come on, be sure to get out and vote.
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Bill's Movie Matinee is the last Wednesday of the month at 1 o'clock. And Creative Devotions from 1 to 3 on the last Monday of the month. Saturday, October 10th, 10 a.m. to noon. 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Saturday, August 10th at 1 o'clock, the Irondale Church Thanksgiving event featuring Whiskey Jack, Stompin' Tom sing-along, face painting, barbecue, and bake sale. The concert starts at 2. 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If you can't find one, be one.

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2: 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On Medical Matters, we delve into the everyday issues you might run into, as well as some not-so-common problems. Our resident medical expert is Dr. Norm Bottom from the Haliburton Medical Center. I'm Ron Murphy. Well, welcome, Dr. Bottom, to another edition of Medical Matters right here at Canoe FM. And people have been telling me you're a pretty hip guy.
3: Well, I have been a hip guy. Actually, so this is sort of a topic we're going to talk about. Hip pain is sort of dear to my heart because I actually ended up having a hip replacement several years ago. So I know a little something about hip pain, but so do a lot of other people. It's a very common thing that we see in sort of middle-aged and older adults. We can see it in people of any age, but it seems to occur in frequency as you get older, surprisingly.
2: Okay, so let's start. Luckily, right now, I don't have any problems with my hips, and I'm an old guy. But like, so where does the pain start? Like where, the side of the hip, front of the hip, back, your butt? Where is it? Where does the pain start?
3: Yes, to all of those. Okay. So it could be anywhere, and those could actually be clues as to what's going on, but sort of anywhere in that area. And interestingly, sometimes hip pain will present as knee discomfort. So you can actually get referred pain. So people will actually present with knee discomfort. And then when you actually examine them, it actually turns out it's their hip where the pathology is. So they get that referred pain, just like your heart pain, you might feel that in your shoulder or you're down your arm. It depends on where the nerves are and where the pathology is around the hip. The hip, you know, I don't think I have to explain where the hip is. Everybody knows where the hip is, I hope. But the hip, if you think about it, the hip is like a shoulder. It's a ball and joint, ball and socket sort of joint. It's a little bit deeper, a lot deeper than the shoulder, so it's not as unstable. But it does have a cuff of muscles around it. Your gluteal muscles, there's different layers of gluteal muscles, just like there is with the rotator cuff. And those muscles are important for all kinds of movements, forward, backward, sideways. There's not a lot of joints in your body that move in more than one plane. You know, if you look at your fingers, they open and close, whereas with a leg, you know, we would all be walking like goose step, you know, the German soldiers or Russian soldiers. No, our hips can move around beautifully, but that actually puts sort of you at higher risk for any kind of injuries and problems that could cause hip discomfort. So hip discomfort is a very important thing because mobility is important. And we need people to be able to move around comfortably, to be able

0: different types of pain, then I guess.
1: Well, the pains all can be similar. So if you have hip arthritis, you can feel it in your buttock. You can feel it on the outside. You can feel it on the inside, sort of in the front in the groin area, or you can feel it down into your knee. So the location of the pain isn't always specific, but it will definitely give us some clues. With arthritis, often there's an accompanying reduced range of motion. So we'll find that people maybe have a little more difficulty bending over to tie up their shoe, or maybe they have a bit more difficulty getting up and down stairs, or maybe they have a bit more difficulty getting on their bike and sort of getting their pedal around. Gee, it hurts every time I sort of start cranking the gears on my bike. So reduced range of motion is more often associated with a skeletal problem. Is that what you use?
0: Skeletal.
1: Yeah. Skeletal. Okay. Yeah. We'll use your terminology. Yeah, exactly. Skeletal. But often associated with that. But not in the early stages, you may not. You may just get some mild discomfort through the hip here. Whereas the muscular ones will sort of be often more activated with activity. So when you're moving around, now, again, hip arthritis may do that as well, but you may find there's certain activities, again, whether it's squatting, sitting, prolonged sitting in your car for too long, can sort of cause an achy or discomfort that will occur. Arthritis doesn't tend to occur when you're at rest. So if you're just sitting still, you're not likely going to have arthritis pain. Laying in bed, not likely to have arthritis pain. But sometimes if there is inflamed muscles, you know, you find it very difficult to lay on that side. So that's often more indicative of a bursitis or a tendonitis that's occurring through the hip. So getting an idea of when the pain occurs, it can be very helpful.
0: So let's define arthritis.
1: Mm-hmm.
0: A quick definition of arthritis.
1: Sure. So that's basically inflammation or degeneration of the joint itself. So that ball and socket. So picture the top of your leg the femur is a large ball, and it sits in your pelvis, which is a socket, and those bones have to articulate and grind over one another. And usually they're Teflon smooth surfaces that glide beautifully with a little bit of joint fluid. But eventually over time with injury and trauma, they can become pitted. So then you start losing that sort of lubricating Teflon cartilage, and you start getting bone on bone. And that's when you start getting a sort of pain sensation going through the head up. Yeah.
0: So you've run out of grease.
1: Yeah, exactly. And if it gets bad enough, then joint replacement might be in order. But if we can catch it early enough, then maybe we can look at some modifications. Reducing weight may be helpful. Strengthening the muscles around the hip, actually giving it better support, may be a benefit to sort of prolong or delay any deterioration of that joint.
0: Yep. So how bad does it have to be in order to get a hip replacement? Like an old guy like you.
1: Yeah, exactly.
0: What happened with yours?
1: Sure. Well, I don't know exactly what happened, but certainly I was actually running marathons at the time that I started developing hip discomfort. So I think probably it goes back to sort of high school sports and a sports injury, because it was just on one side rather than the other. And I've actually seen a few young men over the years who played football, rugby, hockey, and presented with hip discomfort, and I was thinking it'd be muscular, but it turned out it was skeletal. They actually had earlier hip arthritis, and some of them at earlier ages than me, surprisingly, actually went on and had sort of hip surgery done to improve that. So it can occur at any age. So again, just assuming because you're young, it's not arthritis, but hopefully it's not. Hopefully it is more of a muscle tendon problem. In runners, we'll often see more lateral hip pain. So they get something called an ITB sort of syndrome. So they get a tightness of the certain muscles, and especially if you're running on an asphalt road on the same side all the time, one hip is actually a little higher than the other when you're running. So it can actually put undue stress on one of the hips and cause more of a muscular problem to occur. So, but that can be very painful, and it can limit your running. And if it's bad enough, it can limit your walking. So you're walking with a limp.
0: Every once in a while, I get the urge to go out and run. So what I usually do is I sit down and wait till the urge goes away.
1: Sure. I think you say you listen to Medical Matters and say, well, no, I can't,
0: you get all depressed.
1: Can't do that. There's too many problems that could occur. Well, you have to start gradually. So if you do decide to, just go for a good walk.
0: Yeah,
1: but we'll work up from that.
0: A lot easier.
1: Yeah.
0: So how long is a hip replacement good for?
1: Well, hopefully for life, but, you know, in general, it's sort of 15 to 20 years is what they'll tell you. Yeah. And I think part of it depends on your age and how active you are with it. So I'm 8 years down the road.
0: Yeah. Have you got a grease fitting sticking out the side of your hip?
1: No. It's self-lubricating, I guess. Yeah. But it's worked very well. I've been able to return to a lot of activity. So, you know, treatments can be very effective. Now, again, hopefully you don't have arthritis and need a hip replacement. But, you know, if you do have a tendinopathy, so just like people will get rotator cuff tears and they'll get sort of a rotator cuff inflammation and bursitis, same thing

0: can occur around the hip. So those gluteal muscles especially, those are big bulky muscles that sit in the backside in most cases. Sometimes if they're weakened, sometimes if they've been injured, you can get sort of an outer hip discomfort that occurs with walking, which will also occur with climbing stairs, which can also give you pain at night when you're resting. And those muscles could be sore and inflamed because you've done too much. It could be because you've done too little. So sometimes in seniors, we'll see where they actually lost a lot of bulk through the gluteal muscles, and then they go to sort of resume normal activities. So, you know, we're in the spring now in Halliburton. People start going out, maybe walking, working their gardens, and they've done nothing for the winter. They've lost some bulk. It's not uncommon to see sort of hip and shoulder problems in the spring when people start doing things that their body isn't accustomed to. So then they can start getting this sort of gluteal pain.
1: Right.
0: And once you've got the pain, then the natural reaction is, well, don't do it. And if you don't do it, then you're not going to build the muscles up. So this is one of those ones where you have to work very carefully and consistently on building those muscles up, but also making sure patients have a good program over the winter months to prevent them from getting weak in the first place. So that's really important. And if you're older and you have a bit of underlying hip arthritis, those muscles have to work even harder. So I use the sort of rusty hinge on a door sort of analogy, where it takes more muscles to move that door open and close because you've got a rusty hinge. Same thing can happen around the hip, where those gluteal muscles have to work hard to move that hip. And so you might have weak gluteal muscles, but maybe underlying arthritis. So you can actually have a couple diagnoses going on at the same time.
1: I've watched, there used to be a show on TV called Operation, and they showed operations,
0: right?
1: And one of them I watched was a hip replacement, and it was good thing you're not awake when they do it.
0: Yeah. Well, nowadays they ask you if you want to be
1: for a hip replacement.
0: Yeah. They give you a spinal.
1: Yeah.
0: And I said no thank you for mine, but I've talked to others who want to be awake. They want to sleep.
1: I know they swing the leg around all over the place, and
0: sure,
1: it's pretty amazing how much it'll move without that hip joint.
0: Sure. Yeah. So in the early stages, yeah, some physiotherapy can be very beneficial. Anti-inflammatory medications, cortisone can be a benefit, but in many cases in early stage hip problems are regular exercise, but the proper exercises can be very important, and stretching. So I mentioned ITB with the runners. Stretching can make a world of difference for that. There's another problem called piriformis syndrome, which is one of the deeper gluteal muscles, and that often causes severe discomfort when you're sitting and driving, and especially if you tend to drive with a wallet in your pocket. Mm-hmm. That can actually cause a lot of pain going down your leg because it's basically rubbing on this piriformis muscles. But stretching that out can make a big difference. And if you have underlying arthritis, then eventually you may need a hip replacement. Earlier stages now, they actually can do injections into the hip, so cortisone injections or viscosupplementation. So squirting a bit of grease into the joint may actually give you some benefit for several months. So again, if you have mild to moderate arthritis but have a lot of pain and you're not ready for surgery, the surgeon's, you know, 2 years booked up post-COVID to get that, you might benefit from some injections. And then with hip replacements, they can actually replace the ball and socket, or they do something called a hip resurfacing, where they actually sort of take off a little bit of that ball and replace it with a small ball, and then they put in a sort of a small pocket. So it's still a hip replacement, but it's actually less aggressive surgery. And some of the hip surgeries are now same-day surgeries. So you go in the morning, have your hip replaced or resurfaced, and then you go home at the end of the day.
1: It's pretty amazing.
0: It is amazing, yeah. Especially from your description of the the video. I've not seen that.
1: You've never watched the hip replacement?
0: Never seen a hip replacement.
1: No.
0: When I was a clinical clerk and I worked on the orthopedic, our job was to go around and do the admissions and do all the histories and examinations of the patients to make sure they're fit for surgery, but we weren't allowed in the operating room. And back in those days, you know, infection control was a big thing, and they were experimenting with all kinds of different aids to minimize that risk, because one of the worst things you can have with a joint replacement, whether it's a hip, knee, shoulder, is an infection sort of occurring postoperatively. So they just would not let any of the dirty, grimy medical students into the operating room. You had to be a resident or the staff surgeon in order to get in the operating room. So,
1: oh my goodness.
0: So no, I wasn't allowed in. So,
1: okay. Yeah, so I'm one up on you anyways.
0: You're one up on me. I'm going to go home and YouTube it.
1: Okay. So hip pain. So if you've got hip pain, try to, if it's persistent, see your doctor.
0: If it's persistent.
1: And explain to him where it is, what it is, and they'll probably figure out what's causing it.
0: Yeah, it can become chronic in a hurry. So, you know, get on top of it early makes a lot of sense. So, good advice.
1: So that's usually the underlying theme of all these shows, is if you've got something that's not right, see your doctor.
0: Exactly. We don't have to do another show.
1: Okay, we're done. Done. Thanks, folks. Thank you. It's been nice. Hey, Norm, thanks for coming in to Canoe for another episode here.
0: My pleasure. Thank you.
1: Bye. That's it for this episode of Medical Matters. If you have a topic you would like us to discuss, drop us an email to medicalmatters@canoefm.com. All Medical Matters episodes are available as a podcast from your favorite podcast provider and on canoefm.com. 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I'm Ron Murphy.
2: All right. Good morning. My name is Pat Barry, and I have a few announcements to make before we get to the top of the hour and start doing some canoeing in the country. As you know, Christina and Don make these incredible fruit and meat pies as a fundraiser for Brooksong, and they've done... And normally you go over to the West Guilford Community Center and pay cash to get them. Guess what? They're totally sold out. So any of you folks who were hoping to get over there, I'm sorry, but they sold out. So there's no chance to get those pies today. However, there is a bake sale happening, and there's kinds of pies and baked items that's happening today starting at 10 o'clock in this morning. And it's in Minden at the Highland Hills United Church. That, of course, is at 21 Newcastle Street in Minden. So if you're looking for some homemade goodies for the holiday weekend, there you go. Get over to Minden, to Highland Hills United Church, and that starts at 10 o'clock and goes till 1 o'clock this afternoon. We'll try and keep you up with all the other things. It is a chilly 2 degrees out there. There are some real bad fog patches, and then it's got bright, bright, bright sunshine as well. Here's Mr. Glenn Barry, a brother of Don, the great pie maker, and he's got a winner in you.

All right, just a reminder that Wendy is only here till 11 o'clock, and I know there's a lot of people that want to get those tickets for the trip to the Maritimes, so you've got to give Wendy a call or come in and be here before 11 o'clock so that she can get all that paperwork done. It's a lot of work, and we're happy to do it, and we're down to the last little count. The draw is coming up this Wednesday. You don't want to miss out. And you also don't want to miss out. This is the second weekend of the famous, famous studio tour. Get out there and support those artists who work so hard. And here's one of our local talents, a big winner. Congratulations, Ryan.

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4: And as always, we thank you, Minden Subaru, for that. And, of course, to all the people who support us through sponsors here in Halliburton County. All right, let's give a listen here to the weather. We're currently sitting at 3 degrees. I know it was minus 1 when I headed out. First time I've had to scrape the windows this year, or this season, I guess I should be saying. Anyhow, beware, there are some really dense fog patches, and you kind of get in this fog patch, and all of a sudden you're in bright, bright, bright, brilliant sunshine. So beware when you're driving out there. As I said, it's 3 degrees now. We're working our way up to a high of 14 sunny degrees today. What a great day for the studio tour. And, of course, this is the second week of it, and we have today and tomorrow, and it'll be all through for another year. Okay, tonight is going to go down to 6 degrees, and you expect a few clouds overnight, making way for October the 11th, Sunday of Thanksgiving weekend. A high of 17, and they're calling for a 60% chance of showers tomorrow. And then showers are going to continue overnight as it goes down to a low of 9 degrees Sunday night. Making way for holiday Monday, Thanksgiving Monday. A cloudy day with a high of 18 and a low of 4. And there are some chances develop. There's some showers developing overnight Monday night. So I hope you'll have a wonderful, wonderful Thanksgiving. We're so glad you're tuned into Canoe FM, and we're going to get canoeing right now. Let's start with Jonesy.

Yes, it's Saturday morning and we're canoeing in the country. We alternate weeks. This week it's Jeff and Pat who've got the show organized. And next week it'll be Derek doing his great job of canoeing as well. Please remember, if you have a birthday or an anniversary that you want announced today, give Wendy a call, preferably before 9:30, so we can get that organized. Don't forget, Wendy's going to be here till about 11 o'clock. So it's your last chance today to come in or phone in and get your tickets for that wonderful trip. And because it's Thanksgiving today, I'm going to say let's see how many people can text me and tell me something that you are truly thankful for. Because we do have lots and lots of things to be thankful for. So let's see what sorts of things you are thankful for this special weekend.

Okay, thank you, Porter. And I hope you have a chance to have some company this weekend. It's all that makes something to be really thankful for, is it not true? Okay, now something we have to share with you. Unfortunately, Christina and Don make so many wonderful, wonderful pies as a fundraiser for Brooksong. They have, of course, the ground beef pies and then the blue, all the different fruit pies. And they're always sold at the West Guilford shop, West Guilford Community Center on Friday and Saturday of Thanksgiving weekend. But guess what? They're sold out. So that is, if you're used to going there, they are all sold out. You'll not be able to get one. But we do have a couple of other options if you are looking for some homemade goodies. There's a bake sale happening today from 1 o'clock, or I'm sorry, at 10 o'clock till 1 o'clock this afternoon at the Highland Hills United Church. That's at 21 Newcastle Street in Minden. So they said everybody's welcome. That's a bake sale, Highland Hills United Church on Newcastle Street in Minden. And it goes from 10 till 1, as I said. And we also have another one. It's the fundraiser for Extended Care. The Proud Pioneers, which is the Residents Council, are having a pie sale that started a week ago and is going until Monday. All right, that's October the 12th. And they have a lot of different flavors of pies, but you need to call to reserve them. So if you would like to call and book a pie and support Extended Care, this is the number to call. Of course, you know the area code, 705-457-1722. And again, that's for the Proud Pioneers of Extended Care. They're selling pies until Monday, but they need you to call and suggest which one you want. Okay, so it's 705-457-1722. And when you call that number, ask for Toby. 457-1722. You want to get a great pie. All right, let's see. We get back to some music here. That was nice to have Porter start things off. And now I believe we're going to have Johnny Cash. I tried to find Jeff and I, when we were doing the show, getting it organized, we were trying to do songs that were, uplifting or whatever, because it is a great time of year to be thankful for so many things. So here's Johnny Cash. I think he has some help from the Carter family as well. And he's asking us to keep on the sunny side.

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1: Just a reminder that Wendy is only going to be perched beside the phone until 11 o'clock, but you can also come in and get those tickets, so we don't want you to be left out of that great, great deal. Okay, some music will get us up to there. This is an old Ray Price song that I hadn't heard for a long time, and I said, Jeff, I think we better play this. So here's Mr. Ray Price with I'd Fight the World.

0: All right, we're going to have lots of announcements here about voting, and I think there is an advance voting poll today in Minden at the S.G. Nesbitt Community Center at the upper level, okay? So to vote with paper ballot, you need to attend in person to the advance poll today between 10 and 6, or on election day between 10 and 8. Both the advance poll and election day will be held at the Nesbitt, as I said. If you're planning on voting in person there, please bring your voter ID information. And, okay, they need to have that. If you didn't get one of those letters, I guess I think all the different municipal offices here has mailed out that for the online voting. Anyway, there'll be more information about that. Now, I've just had Doug call me and tell me that that information we were giving, and it's typed here on the sheet we have, it says that Saturday the pies are sold out, but apparently that's not true. It's not accurate, let's say that. Apparently they have still lots of pies to sell. They are sold out of pumpkin pie. So let's make that clarification, okay? So again, there's three places to get some good home baking. The one in West Guilford, of course, supports the Brook Song. And there's they have ground beef, wild blueberry, rhubarb, and apple, but are sold out of pumpkin. And you can support Extended Care by calling and ordering a pie from them at 705-457-1722. Or take a visit to Minden and go to the Highland Hills United Church from 10 until 1 today. They also have a great bake sale going on. Let's see. Let's get this on, and then we'll get back to some more music.
1: Hello, everyone. I'm Kirby Bagg, lifelong Eagle Lake resident, running to represent you as Ward 5 counselor in Dysart et al. I will be here for all your concerns in Ward 5 and Dysart. Please make sure you're on the voting list. You can do this by simply walking into the municipal office, 135 Maple Avenue, Halliburton, or call in at 457-1740. 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I wish you and your family a fantastic fall and safe Thanksgiving weekend. 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
0: And just a reminder that the birthday club is coming up, and you have about 12 minutes if you have a birthday wish you want to give in, either by texting us or calling Wendy. But Wendy is really, really busy trying to get all these tickets filled out. That people are calling in madly, and don't you be left out. You want to win a trip to that Maritime excursion, please give Wendy a call. It's just a great, great, great, great adventure. All right, I guess I'm back to some music. We better, I've got sheets here covering up everything I want to read, but let's see. Okay, yes, trying to think of happy, happy thoughts and things that we're thankful for. John Denver has one for you. Let's give a listen to this.
2: Clap your hands. Well, life on the farm is kind of laid back. Ain't much an old country boy like me can't have. It's early to rise, early in a sack. I thank God I'm a country boy. Well, a simple kind of life never did me no harm. Raising me a family and working on the farm. Days are all filled with an easy country charm. Thank God I'm a country boy. Well, I got me a fine wife. I got me old fiddle.

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2: All right, the number, of course, to call Wendy is 705-457-1009. I think we all know that number, don't we? Anyway, let's see what we have here. Lots of announcements, of course. And I think I have a couple of lost and found items I want to take care of. First of all, somewhere in Minden, Ted has lost 12 keys on a belt clip. Many of the keys have black packs, plastic tabs on them. I guess if you could give the station a call, we'll put you in touch with Ted, who is looking for those lost 12 keys. And found, a Samsung phone was found on a dirt road to High Falls, just off 503. It was lying on the road. It was found Thursday, October the 1st. So that's been around for a while. And again, call the station here and we'll try and see if what we can do about getting that phone back to whoever has lost it. All right, back to some music. Now, I know lots and lots of people have fond memories of Ernest Tubb. And we were actually going to, because he has a great song called Thanks a Lot. And we were going to start the show off with that. But then we realized that two of his band members became singers in their own right. So let's listen to one of them right now, Mr. Cal Smith. And he actually passed away on October the 10th, 2013. So let's give a listen to him right now as he does a song that probably lots of you know. It's not a pumpkin song. It's called Country Bumpkin. So here's Cal Smith, a member of the great Ernest Tubb Band.

right, here's the Texas troubadour himself, Mr. Ernest Tubb, and he's saying, thanks a lot. He had that engraved on the back of his guitar. So neat to see. Here he is. Ernest Tubb, thanks a lot.

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1: Serving Haliburton County.
2: And let's have a quick look at the weather once again. It's 5 degrees.

Looking ahead to holiday Monday, October the 12th. Happy Thanksgiving to you. A high of 18 degrees and a low of 4, and it looks like just a cloudy day. So that's not going to spoil anything if you're having turkey or duck or ham or whatever you're doing to, for the holiday celebrations. Interesting to see. I know some people are eating today, having their meal today, some tomorrow, and some Monday. Of course, we're involved, our daughter's involved with the studio tour, so we have to wait till Monday to have our gathering, and can't wait for that. And again, I say anything that you're thankful for. Some of the things I'm thankful for are, of course, from my mother. And I think I will never, ever forget her sayings. Her sayings have guided me throughout my life, I'm sure. She always said, it's not the hours you put in, dear, it's what you put into the hours. And I'll have some more of those to share with you as we go along. Anyway, I wonder if you know the other gentleman who was a member of the Texas Troubadours along with Cal Smith. It was one and only the Jolly Green Giant, they called him, okay? He was, and I'm talking about Jack Green. And here's a song. We were talking about this the other day. We had some music going on at our place. This is a song made famous, by, of course, by Mr. Jack Green. But if you ever get a chance to hear Todd Nolan sing, he does a fine job. The only thing is he doesn't have it on one of his records. But anyway, we're going to have to lasso him up and get him to record it for us because he does a job just as well as Jack Green. But here is Statue of a Fool.

0: Jack Green.
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0: And I hope...

no matter who you're planning to vote for, that you do get out and vote. It's one of the things we should be most thankful for, that we are able to have the freedom to do that. Okay, I just had word that there's a multifamily yard sale. Boy, oh boy, who doesn't love yard sales? Are you listening, Linda? I know you do. Anyway, a multifamily yard sale is happening today on Gallert Road, and it's 3748 Gallert Road, and there's lots of families that have got together and are getting rid of their family treasures. And I hope you get out there and find something that'll become a part of your family treasure. Again, that's at 3748 Gallert Road, a multifamily yard sale. Next up, we have a song that I'm going to send this out to Roxanne because I know she loves this song. And I think so does somebody over there. Is it Dick Dickin? Carol Ann Schell. You'll probably be happy to hear this one. I think it's appropriate for Thanksgiving weekend. What do you think? Here's Bill Anderson with Po' Folks.

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1: All right. A great place to shop. And, you know, when you're out there today shopping around, no matter what, don't forget to pick up your triple bingo sheets, because this coming the 13th of October, 13's a lucky number, isn't it? Anyway, it's going to be a triple bingo this Tuesday night, so you don't want to forget that. Okay, before we get up to the birthday club, let's have a lady who's having a birthday today. And she was born back on October 10th, 1958, the one and only Tanya Tucker. So here she is with one of her great dance songs. I mean, if you come from Texas, you know how to dance. And you know how to do the San Antonio Stroll? Well, she sure does.

0: Happy birthday, Tanya. Hope you have a great one.
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1: Oh, Wendy, the best time of the week, is it not?
2: Oh, for sure. And when we came in at 8 this morning, we had nothing. And now I have 4 things to read.
1: Okay, isn't that great? People are listening.
2: They are listening. Oh,
1: and
2: my
1: have
2: goodness.
1: You had any phone calls for the tickets?
2: Oh, my, yes. And twice I've had 2 phone calls at the same moment.
1: Oh, for goodness sakes.
2: So I have to ask.
1: And I should remind people that they no longer can get them at Agnews or Let's Get Local.
2: No.
1: All the tickets
2: all
1: have
2: the
1: been
2: tickets
1: back
2: are here.
1: Here to the station, so they're only available
2: correct.
1: Here and only available, I guess, until Tuesday.
2: Yes.
1: Well, I don't know if they sell them Wednesday morning. The draw's at 11 on Wednesday morning. Are
2: right.
1: you going to be listening, probably? I always listen. I love hearing who the winners are. And I hear
2: yes,
1: all the...
2: because there's 3 winners, actually.
1: Exactly.
2: People can win money.
1: Right, as well as the trip.
2: Yep.
1: And anyhow, we have a medical appointment at 11 o'clock on Wednesday, so I hope it's up on Facebook so I can read that
2: you're
1: the minute I get back.
2: Waiting to see if you won.
1: Yeah, can't have my phone yes. on in there.
2: Well, I have people I know waiting, yes.
1: Okay, so let's get on with these birthdays.
2: Okay, we'll start with Holly Cowling Young.
1: Okay.
2: It's her birthday. And
1: I think it was on
2: October 7th.
1: Right.
2: So she, again, is another country music listener, people.
1: Okay.
2: And it's with love from Mom and Dad.
1: Right. So happy birthday, Holly. Hope you had a great one.
2: Yes.
1: And then probably she's still celebrating on its Thanksgiving weekend, right?
2: Yes, and now I have one that actually has her birthday on Thanksgiving. Oh. So her family have to double celebrate her.
1: Right.
2: There you go. So Evelyn, it's happy birthday, and it's, of course, from her, all the family.
1: Right.
2: And it's Thanksgiving Day on Monday. And I think you have a song in a minute that will...
1: Oh, okay, yes.
2: And the song is by Ella Langley, one of her favorite singers.
1: Okay, and unfortunately the one they requested is
2: I
1: not
2: know,
1: here.
2: I know, but we found a good one by Ella, right?
1: Okay.
2: Okay, and now the next is, I want to say, I know it's tomorrow, but I think it's very special to say happy birthday to Pat and Bev Hicks.
1: No, anniversary.
2: Anniversary, of course.
1: Yeah, it's their 51st. Yes.
2: 51st anniversary. Oh, that's pretty special, isn't it?
1: It is so.
2: Wow.
1: Yes.
2: That's tomorrow, Pat and Bev Hicks. And I'm sure people will be listening to Bev tomorrow morning.
1: Exactly.
2: My girlfriend that comes into town on Sunday morning and then we go to church.
1: Right.
2: Often she says, well, I have to drive when Bev's on so I can be sure and hear
1: right, him. Not miss it, of course.
2: So thanks, Bev, for all you do for Canoe FM, too. Now, this is not a birthday, or this is a thank you.
1: Oh.
2: So our faithful listener, Betty... Who,
1: oh, I know who you mean, right?
2: No, everybody in town, I think, knows Betty because her son
1: right.
2: sells you hot dogs.
1: The Wiener Man.
2: Yes.
1: Steve, right?
2: Steve the Wiener Man is her son, and they're having Thanksgiving, and she wanted to say Thanksgiving to all her family, her friends, and especially to us at Canoe.
1: Aw, bless you, Betty. And
2: she
1: I hope...
2: turns the radio on when she wakes up and turns it off when she goes to bed.
1: That's wonderful.
2: So,
1: she hears
2: God
1: lots and lots of great music and information, I'm sure.
2: Yes. Now, I do have to ask Evelyn before you play her song. Evelyn, you were giving me... so much information, you didn't give me your phone number.
1: Oh, she's going to call you back.
2: We have Foodland sponsoring
1: this
2: the
1: week.
2: Draw this month.
1: Right.
2: And Evelyn, you want your name in the draw for
1: $25. Right. Okay, that's great, great. Thank you so much, Wendy, for that. I guess we'll get out of here, and then we'll have that song for Evelyn.
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Hi, happy birthday, Evelyn. And I know that wasn't the song you requested, but I think that was very appropriate. Anyway, Joe Diffie does a great song that kind of makes us think of our country roots, perhaps. I think we can say that safely. Here he is with one called Route 5, Box 109.

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1: All right, thank you, Flo, and let's hear one of Flo's great songs. I know lots of people, and I'm going to send this to Linda Robertson because I know particularly she enjoys this song. Here's Flo with Haunting Memories.

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1: Okay, I'm getting some text messages in here, but I've got to take time out, first of all, and do the weather. It looks like we've got a belated wedding anniversary that we'll try and sneak in shortly. Okay, we're currently at 7 degrees, so we're halfway there to a high prediction of 14 sunny degrees today. Tonight is going to be clear, going down to a low of 6, so not quite as chilly as last night. Tomorrow, it's going to start out to be a nice sunny day for Thanksgiving Sunday with a high of 17, and then later on in the day, you can expect some showers to move in, and they're going to continue overnight, Sunday night, as it goes down to a low of 9, making way for a cloudy Thanksgiving Monday, a high of 18 and a low of 4. So I hope you're having a happy Thanksgiving. Don't forget to let us know things you're thankful for. And, of course, we're thankful that you listen to Canoe FM. And we're thankful that you support the station in so many ways, whether it's with the bingo tickets. 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And it's the lucky night before the Maritime draw. So we hope you have your tickets. 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
1: And Wendy's sitting there. She's have been filling out tickets madly, and she wants to make sure that you are not left out. We also want to remind you that the studio tour is on. This is the second weekend. If you know any of these wonderful artists that take part of that, there's 43 artists throughout the county. And, of course, that goes from 10 until 5 today and tomorrow. And they know they'd love to have you walk by. Lots and lots of things to see. There is a website if you want to make sure you know where all those visits are, okay, all those touring spots, those studios, and it's www.thestudiotour.ca. That's pretty simple, www.thestudiotour.ca. And I think we want to remind you about some bake sales. There's one that's happening at the Halliburton, the Highlands Hills United Church in Minden, and that goes till 1 o'clock this afternoon. And Extended Care, the proud pioneers, the Residents Council there at Extended Care, are selling pies until Monday, but you must phone Toby at 705-457-1722. I'll repeat that, 457-1722, if you'd like to order a pie from that. And, of course, you can drop into the West Guilford Community Center, and they are selling pies there. And Christina and Don do a wonderful, wonderful job baking meat pies and fruit pies. And all the proceeds go to Brooksong. And if you don't know anything about Brooksong Retreat and Cancer Support Center, you should check it out because they just do a marvelous job. And Christina and Don deserve so much credit for doing being such great supporters of that and raising so much money for that great cause. Okay, let's see. What have we got? Eliza, I found a Thanksgiving song. There aren't too many out there, but Tom T. Hall has one called Thanksgiving Is. Let's give a listen.
3: 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For your bike and for your clothes and for your butter and your bread. For your shoes and socks and under things and all the clothes you wear. And be thankful for your nose and your hair. That's what Thanksgiving is. You gotta be thankful for your eyes and ears and fingers and your hands, for your legs and for your arms and for the folks who understand, for your music and your books and for your teachers and your school,

I don't know about you, but I know myself. I think some of the things that I'm most thankful for, they don't have dollar signs on them, right? Our friends, our the music here at Canoe FM, the radio station, all that it offers. It's just absolutely, there's so many things to be thankful for. And of course, I guess I'm really thankful for my parents and my feathered friends. I love it when they come. And one more of my mom's sayings. I think I heard her say this nearly every day of my life when we were together. Waste not, want not. And my mother didn't waste anything. In fact, I still keep one of her habits alive. When a cereal box gets emptied, the wax paper doesn't go in the garbage. It gets folded down and saved for. It's great to put drop cookies on. Anyway, well, don't want to waste anything. And we don't want to waste any more music, any time, and get some more music, because we have a belated 6th wedding anniversary going out to Dave and Alicia. I hope I'm saying that correctly. Anyway, they wanted to hear a Chris Stapleton, but this is they also gave me a couple choices, and I appreciate that, because sometimes it's easier to find one more than the other. Anyway, happy anniversary. Here's Elvis with Can't Help Falling in Love.

Okay, I just got a text from the happy couple, and they said that was the perfect song because that was their first dance when they got married. Isn't that great? Okay, did you know a lot of you people, thanks to Johnny Burke, we got to meet Lindsay Beckett, and not only could she play the fiddle, but she could step dance and just do it all. Anyway, her and her brother have teamed up together, Lindsay and Tyler Beckett, and have done lots and lots of shows in the area. But you know what? Last Saturday, they were lucky enough to perform on the Grand Ole Opry in Nashville. A dream come true for them. And so I thought it was only fitting that we play a song by Lindsay and Tyler, and it's called Whiskey for Breakfast. I don't know if this would be on the Thanksgiving menu or not. Anyway, give a listen to this great fiddle tune.

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2: All right, something else to do when you're out and about and enjoying this beautiful weather and this beautiful weekend. There's the Irondale Church, and they do so many great things down there. They're having a Thanksgiving event, and it says it's featuring Whiskey Jack. And there's going to be a Stompin' Tom sing-along. Wouldn't that be great fun? Face painting. There's actually a barbecue and a big bake sale with butter tarts and Nanaimo bars. Oh, my goodness. What I don't, that'd be a competition of which is better, a butter tart or an Nanaimo bar. Wow. Anyway, how Canadian is that? Anyway, it's happening today starting at 1 o'clock at the Irondale Church, and the concert is at 2 o'clock. And I believe it, when I heard Penny reading about this earlier this morning, it was it was by donation. So what a great, great thing. Anyway, so again, that's at the Irondale Church. It's their Thanksgiving event. And there's a Stompin' Tom sing-along, and they're featuring Whiskey Jack, face painting, a barbecue, and a yummy, yummy bake sale. Can I imagine? Butter tarts and Nanaimo bars. Starts at 1 o'clock today and goes until 2. And what else? Oh, yes, next Saturday, there's an all-candidates meeting, and it's hosted by the Halliburton Highlands Healthy Democracy Program. And if you want to see any information about any of the people running in Halliburton County, I suggest you go onto their website, the Halliburton Highlands Healthy Democracy Project, because they have the most extensive list of all the candidates and what they're saying, what they're standing for. Anyway, I guess this is the final, it's the final all candidates meeting for Algonquin Highlands. It happens next Saturday at 9:30 at the Stanhope Community Center. And they're asking you to please register to attend and submit a question or watch the recordings afterwards by visiting hhhdp.ca. Anyway, the number to call, I guess, is 457-7557 if you want to register for that. Or you can register by Barry in the Highlands at gmail.com. That's Barry, B-A-R-R-I-E, in the Highlands at gmail.com. So again, that's the residents of Algonquin Hall. They're asking you to please get involved and attend that all candidates meeting next Saturday at 9:30 in the morning, and please register ahead of time. Okay, I'm kind of reminding you about those bake sales that are going on at the the Highlands Hills United Church in Minden. That's at 21 Newcastle Street, and it goes until 1 o'clock today. So get out there for some yummy, yummy treats. You can also order pies from the Pioneers, the Residents Council of Extended Care, by calling Toby at 705-457-1722. Or why not drive through for Christina and Don's Pie Sale? That's a fundraiser for Brooksong. And, of course, that is at the West Guilford Community Center. Drive through, and I believe I'm correct in saying it should be cash only, okay? Cash only. So there we go. Now, Wendy, if you have a chance to get down, I know she's been busy on the phones, but it's time, I think, to get ready for we want to read about the bingo winners.
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5: I feel lucky. I feel lucky.
2: Wendy, we'll get all these mics organized now, but I was able to buy Jeff's bingo sheet yesterday, and it feels so funny because normally when you're buying something for the double, when we used to have double, now triple bingos, the rules and everything are stapled to the back. That's no longer the case. They've got a new system now because you hear the rules every week, and the rules are on the website. The rules are just about everywhere. We don't need to keep reiterating and going to all that trouble. It's a lot of work just to stamp the sheets, let alone staple things to them. So now, when it's triple bingo, the sheets will either be green or brown, and they'll just be a single sheet. It's so sweet. I know Wendy counted out 11 for me this morning, and it's much easier to count when they're single sheets.
6: And you don't have the staple in your way when you're counting either.
2: Exactly. So everything is really, and I think everybody will be happy about that from now on. Okay, Wendy, you've got the winners there. And
6: I sure do. Okay, we had 5 winners in game one for $100. So they may get a coffee and a donut. We have Crystal from Halliburton, and she bought her sheet at Dolo's Foodland in Minden.
2: And that's no longer... Oh, yes, that's right. That's right.
6: Yeah. And Janet from Calgary. How do you like that? Visiting from Calgary. Came into Canoe FM Radio to get her ticket.
2: All right.
6: And Stuart from Halliburton came into Canoe FM and bought his ticket. And Joanne from Halls Lake, Jug City, Carnarvon, and Darren from Halls Lake, Jug City, Carnarvon.
2: I'll tell you, they've been selling a lot of winning sheets.
6: So game two... $200 was shared by two people. And it was Stephen from Carnarvon, Jug City, Carnarvon. My goodness, that's a good place to buy tickets. Dave from Little Canisius Lake, Jug City in Halliburton. And then we have game three, $600. Brian Halls Lake, and he got the whole $600 and Jug City, Carnarvon ticket.
2: I wonder how many triple bingo sheets they'll be selling.
6: Well, they certainly sold a lot.
2: Isn't that something?
6: Yes.
2: Anyway, for sure. As I say, it's the 13th. Lucky 13.
6: Yes. Now, I have about 15 tickets stubs to go and fill out. So
2: yeah, Wendy's busy filling out these trip tickets. So thank you for taking time out to do that. I appreciate it. And we did have another anniversary. If you give me the sheet, I'll fill it in. Because we have a lot, you have no idea how much filling in, everything we have to initial or acknowledge or whatever. So anyhow, let's get back. If you saw the picture that Jeff posted this week, it was a picture of Ollie Strong. Ollie, I believe, is 92 and just an incredible, incredible steel player. I can't believe he lugs that equipment in everywhere. And he came out to our place to tune in and have a tune with some of our good friends, and had brought his wife Ray with him, of course, Ray. And she's the fiery redhead. But Ray plays bass, he plays the steel, he also plays the fiddle. But anyhow, it was so much fun having them there. And anyway, I wanted to start this off as a little tribute to the fun we had last Thursday, a week ago Thursday. Here's Ollie and Ray Strong with Heart Over Mind. Listen to his steel and listen to her sing.

Okay, as they sat around the circle and took turns, Linda Robertson said it was her turn, and she knew that we had a kind of a relationship with this song. So she said, I'm going to sing this one for you. Now, unfortunately, I don't have her singing it, but I have the original artist, Jeannie Seely. Here she is. This, imagine Linda singing this, and she did a fine job of all through crying over you. Here's Jeannie Seely, just for you.

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high of 18, cloudy degrees, and a low of 4 degrees with a chance of showers overnight. So that's pretty well it for the holiday weekend. And I've just had a message come in that wonderful event that's happening out at the Irondale Church, the Thanksgiving event featuring Whiskey Jack, face painting, and the Stomp and Tom sing-along and so on, has now been changed. They're going to open at noon today. So that's a happy news. So if you want to get out there, you don't want to miss all that. And don't be buying all those butter tarts and Nanaimo bars, please. Okay, so again, it starts at noon, and I believe the sing-along happens at, what did I read here before? Oh, yeah, the concert starts at 2. Okay, so with Whiskey Jack and then the Stomp and Tom sing-along. So again, everything starts at noon today. Don't want to miss that. All right, getting back to what we were doing last Thursday, a week ago Thursday at our house, lots and lots of music going on. And this is a song that Jeff sang. I don't have him singing it, but it was a song made popular by Mr. Hank Snow. And Jeff did this one, A Fool Such as I.

0: Hello, everyone. I'm Kirby Bagg, lifelong Eagle Lake resident, running to represent you as Ward 5 counselor in Dysart et al. I will be here for all your concerns in Ward 5 and Dysart. Please make sure you're on the voting list. You can do this by simply walking into the municipal office, 135 Maple Avenue, Halliburton, or call in at 457-1740. Of course, online, elections@dysartetall.ca. I wish you and your family a fantastic fall and safe Thanksgiving weekend. This is a paid advertisement by Kirby Bagg.
1: And I have to tell you that Jeff and I were really, really thrilled because joining Doris and Donna and Ollie and Ray and my brother Paul, we had a very, very famous fellow from the Canoe FM. We had Scott. Scott Dugan came out, and he really is just, he says he really just plays guitar. He's not really a singer, but he did sing some songs. And he sang this Marty Robbins song that I thought you'd like to hear. I wish I had Scott's version of it, but unfortunately I don't. But here is Marty singing the song that Scott made famous in our living room, Smoking Cigarettes and Drinking Coffee Blues.

Okay, and Scott, we really, really were happy that you were able to join us, and I think he enjoyed it, and it was good. It's good fun. Now, Ray, she digs up lots of these great, great old songs, just like Linda and Doris do, and this is one she sang, okay, but it really was done originally by Loretta Lynn. Let's give a listen to Loretta. She does Table for Two.

great. It was so good to hear so many, many songs that we hadn't heard for a long time. Just like this one from Ray Price, Wasted Words.

Okay, Mr. Ray Price, and boy, oh boy, that sure gives the sound of those Cherokee Cowboys, does it not? All right, Ollie, as I told you, plays steel guitar. He played for Tommy Hunter for so many years, but he also played fiddle, but he also could sing. And this is the song that Ollie surprised us all by singing, a great, great Merle Haggard song. And we're going to hear Merle sing it because I don't have Ollie's version. You Take Me for Granted.

For any of you people who know Scott, it really, really shocked us all when he sang this song. He put so much feeling into it. And we'll have to make sure we sometime get these recorded, I guess. Anyway, here's George Jones to sing a song made famous last Thursday by Scott Dugan.

0: instead of Mountain Dew. I took a little sip and right away I knew, as my eyes bugged out and my face turned blue. Lightning started flashing, thunder started clashing.
1: White lightning.

Oh, you can't go wrong with a George Jones song, especially one like that. All right. This is actually right now, I do have Linda singing what she sang there. And before she sang that, she was telling us that she has written a song herself and she sang it for us. And I hope we can hear it and hope it gets recorded. Anyway, here's one she did record. Give a listen to our very own Linda Robertson with Tiny White Circle.

Thank you so much, Linda Robertson. We always enjoy. She just picks some of the best songs to sing. Anyway, if you've ever heard Ricky Skaggs' band, Kentucky Thunder, you know what a great sound they have. And all of a sudden, my ears picked up because I heard my brother doing the break for this song. And I thought, my goodness, it just sounded like the way that song begins. It wasn't hard to realize it was Highway 40 Blues. Let's take us to the top of the hour with Ricky Skaggs and think about that. And thank you to everybody who came out a week ago Thursday. It sure made it nice for us.

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1: And we do thank you so much for having your dial right here at Canoe FM. As you know, my name is Pat, and Jeff, he's cheering us from afar, but it was he that kind of got this whole show together for us, and thank him for that. And I know he's tuned in and listening and wishes he was here, but anyhow, the studio tour bumped him off because our daughter has to be part of that, so he didn't have the ride here to get in. Anyway, he'll be back, I'm sure, hopefully in 2 weeks' time, and hopefully Lisa can be with him as well. Anyway, let's see. We're at 10 degrees now, so it's getting warmer by the minute. As I said, it was pretty chilly when I set out this morning. First time I've had to scrape those windows. But anyhow, we're hoping to get to a high of 14. It's going to be a mainly sunny day. Few clouds tonight as it goes down to a low of 6. Tomorrow, it's going to start out being a beautiful sunny day, and then after lunch, we're going to see some clouds move in, and later on in the day, there's a chance of a few showers. Tomorrow night, Sunday night, we're expecting a cloudy night with a low of 12. Then Monday, they've changed things up a little bit. We have a chance of 30% of showers on Monday. That's holiday Monday. And those showers are going to continue overnight right into Tuesday. So anyway, hope you're enjoying your Thanksgiving weekend. There's so many things to do out there. Of course, the studio tour is near and dear to our hearts. 43 different artists throughout the county at 26 different studios, so you can't go wrong. And while you're out and about, if you're in the West Guilford area, you might want to stop by the community center there because Christina and Don make these delicious homemade pies, and all the proceeds go to the Brooksong Retreat and Cancer Support Center. And they do this graciously every year. And so I do know that they accept cash only, and they want to speed that up and get you through that long line. And if anybody has been out there and wants to text me and let me know how it's going, I'd love to hear from you. Anyway, there's also a chance to order a pies from the Extended Care, the Proud Pioneers, which is the Residents Council, and they are selling them right up until on Monday. But you have to call to book your pie. And so you can call Toby at 705-457-1722. And we also have another one, and that's the bake sale that's happening this Saturday. It goes until 1 o'clock today, so you have a little bit of time yet to get to the Highland Hills United Church on Newcastle Street in Minden. And they say everybody's welcome, and again, that's a great, great, lots of pies and baked items. And while we're saying that, if you're out and about, you might want to get over to Irondale because within an hour's time, they're going to start at noon today, and it's their Thanksgiving event featuring Whiskey Jack. Oh, my goodness, great, great music. In fact, there's going to be a concert with Whiskey Jack at 2 o'clock. There's going to be a Stompin' Tom sing-along, face painting, a barbecue, and as I mentioned before, they have a bake sale as well. And they have butter tarts and Nanaimo bars. I can't, that would be high on my list of things I would enjoy for sure. Okay, we always start the 11 o'clock hour, and if I quit talking, we can get on with it. And today I tried to find a copy of something appropriate for Thanksgiving. So I think the fiddle tune, Turkey in the Straw, suits the thing, don't you? Anyway, this is a fellow from Ohio playing this song. Ray Spinogel is his name, and Jeff and he became great, great friends because he came to Canada, came to Shelburne, Ontario each year for the big Shelburne Fiddle Contest. And in fact, that friendship developed, and we used to go down to his place and enjoy the music in that part of Ohio as well. Anyway, let's give a listen to Mr. Ray Spinogel with Turkey in the Straw. Are you ready, Karen? How about Jenny?

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3: All right, I just want to reiterate, because Wendy, you know, she's in here before the daylight's out, I think, getting things ready for Saturday morning. She works so hard, but and it's time for her to go home. So she cannot fill out any tickets for you. However, because it's a holiday weekend and everything, Roxanne and Janice are just breaking their backs to make sure you don't get left off of that draw. 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And you know it, 705-457-1009. Call and text it, and leave your name and your telephone number so that somebody this weekend, probably Roxanne or Janice, will give you a call and get your information on the ticket for you. And Wendy, you're just getting ready to head out. I'm sure you're in here at the crack of dawn every Saturday morning to get everything ready for us. What would you do without you? I don't know. I hope you have a wonderful Thanksgiving, Wendy.
4: I'm by myself.
3: Yeah, well.
4: But sometimes that's not so bad.
3: Well, you've got some pickles to keep you cooked.
4: I told you. Nancy's coming for lunch Tuesday, so I told her not only did she get one of your nice dishcloths that you've knit for us, but I told her she'll get pickles.
3: All right, and maybe, and I hope you enjoy the crabapple jelly.
4: Oh,
3: those
4: crabapples
3: are gone. We planted that tree in memory of my family. And Jeff's grandparents had a crab apple, and that started the whole tradition of crab apple jelly.
4: Well, it was great, but your pickles are winners. You know that. Definitely the winners. Nothing in a grocery store comes close.
3: Is that right? Well, I have my friend Pam to thank for that recipe, and it's not hard, but whenever you give me the empty jars, they'll be refilled for you. How's
4: Love
3: that?
4: Love it.
3: All right, thanks for everything. I know you'll have your hand will be cramped from all those tickets you filled in today. Many, many, many. And we appreciate you doing that. And again, if you didn't get a chance to get in touch with Wendy, you can call this number or text this number and leave your name and address and or name and phone number, rather. We don't need your address. We need your name and your phone number. And probably Roxanne or Janice will call you back and get that ticket filled in for you. So you can text 705-457-1009, or you can phone that number and leave a message. And again, we need your name and phone number, and they will call you back and make sure your name is in for that wonderful maritime draw. All right. Can't do a show, I guess, without Harold McIntyre, so let's give a listen to him right now. He's going to do Tragic Romance. All right, great song. I think Lyle Stamp used to sing this.

Okay, thank you, Harold, for that. A great song and a great story with it as well. We just want to remind you that the Lillian Thrift Store is going to be closed holiday Monday. So they're wishing everybody a happy Thanksgiving, and I'm sure you'll appreciate that they need some time off, as many of the businesses in the area do. And, of course, next up I have a fellow who we became great friends. I guess we met him at the Commercial Tavern, a great singer. I think he could sing just about anybody's songs. He does a great job. And he lived in the Hamilton area for quite some time, but then moved back to his home, his loving home in Prince Edward Island. And he lives near Skinner's Pond. And, of course, he does the entertainment at the Stompin' Tom Center. If you've ever been there, and I know a lot of you people here have traveled to PEI, and it's a great, great place to visit right there on the ocean. Just a beautiful, beautiful setting. And there's just the building has the concert area, and they serve food, and there's also a small museum. And it's just a wonderful, wonderful thing. Anyway, something great is happening there, and we're going to talk about that shortly. But right now, let's give a listen to the guy who loves to entertain, and he can do the Stompin' Tom songs like nobody else. Here's Mr. Kirk Bernard, and he's going to sing for you this morning, Memories to Burn.

0: for that, Kirk. Thank you so much. So the good news that Kirk shared the other day on Facebook is that now I have to put my glasses on to read that there's a lady in that area. He says Gail, the Honorable Gail Shea. And she's a big, proud partner in the Stomp and Tom Center. And I think she was very instrumental in having the whole thing undertaken years back, okay? Anyway, recently they had a special fundraiser dinner in her memory. And because what they did is they were raising enough money to expand the Stomp and Tom Center, and they're going to build a dance hall. Apparently, she loved to dance, and I mean, who couldn't help but have fun to dancing to Stomp and Tom music? Anyway, what a great, great thing. And I understand that Lena, Tom's wife, made a generous donation into this as well. So good luck to all those people who have, and I'm sure when that gets built, it'll just add to the reasons why you want to go to Skinner's Pond, PEI. Anyhow, we were thinking of Stomp and Tom and how much he loved music. And if you know, he lived just outside of Erin where we did on Trafalgar Road. And between Erin and if you go down Trafalgar Road, there's a little wee crossroads. And I mean a crossroads. All there is cemetery and a general store, Shortle's General Store. At least it was when I lived there at Shortle's. And then across from that, the community center. And that community center wouldn't be much bigger than a one-room schoolhouse. It was not a huge community center, but a lot of wonderful things went on there, and Tom loved to play there. And so he wrote a song about it. So if you went to Balnafad, you could go to Balnafad, and you could go to the Balnafad Ball. And in this song, if you listen to him, he talks about people that we know so well. Sam Leach was he had an oil dealership in Erin. In fact, Sam's daughter, Donna, is married to Paul Weber now. But anyway, Sam not only had that furnace business, but he also played the fiddle. And if you ever saw Sam, he often had a straw hat on. So if you listen carefully to the words in Stompin' Tom's song about the Balnafad Ball, you'll hear him talk about Sam the furnace man and his straw hat. And and he'll even refer to the Shortle's General Store. So let's give a listen right now to Stompin' Tom with the Balnafad Ball.
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0: My mistake. What did I do? Because I have to change places. Let's try this again.

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0: Have you ever been to Nashville, Ontario? Anyway, that's true, and I can just hear Sam and Stomp and Tom having a lot of laughs about that, because Sam had he could hear his laughter all over the neighborhood, for sure. Okay, have you been on the studio tour? If you haven't, you should treat yourself.
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0: All right. If you were listening earlier, we honored Ryan Van Lee because he's just tearing up the charts with his music, of course, and being one of the winners of the top of performers. And we're so far very, very proud of him. I know so many of you people know him and are proud of him too. And you know, it also was announced on Facebook this week that our very own Rick Jones, he was honored. And I believe if I'm reading this correct, if I read it correctly, that he was number five in one of the most played songs during September. Isn't that great? So congratulations to Rick Jones. And I know, Rick, I was talking to your Aunt Sylvia the day, and she just was beaming with pride in knowing that. So let's see if we can get this right this time. And that song that we're talking to is called Invisible Wall.
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0: And here's that song that got so much airplay during September. Mm-hmm.

All right, congratulations, Rick, to both you and Ryan Van Lee. We've got two great musicians to be so proud of in our community. Just a reminder that next Saturday, October the 17th, at 9:30 in the morning at the Stanhope Community Center, is the all-candidates meeting. I think this will be the final all-candidates meeting for Haliburton County. So if you are interested and want to attend, they're asking you to register. And I think if you... excuse me. I don't know why I would do that. Anyway, they're asking you to register and submit a question if you like, or if not, you can watch the recordings afterwards at this website, hhhdp.ca. And, of course, this is all put on by the Haliburton Highlands Healthy Democracy Project. And I'm telling you, I went and looked at their website, and every area of Haliburton County is well represented, and they have some great information about all the candidates in each of those areas. So, again, if you are part of the Algonquin Highlands and you want to be part of that all candidates meeting next Saturday, please try and register. And I think if you got in touch with Barry Martin, he seems to be spearheading some of this, and his number is 457-7557. So, again, that's area code 705-457-7557. I'm sure people in that area that know about the All Canada's meeting have probably got registered already, but we want you to not forget about that. Okay, I see it's 11:30 and time to have one more look at the weather before we get things gathered up here. And just a reminder about those tickets, if you phone or text the station, I know that Janice is back in the office working on filling in any of those tickets that you want. So bless Roxanne and Janice. They just put so many extra hours into this station to make everything possible. Okay, we are at 11 degrees. We're hoping to get to 14 degrees today. It's going to be mainly sunny with a high, as I say, of 14. And tonight it's going to be a pretty well clear night with a low of 6 degrees. Tomorrow, going to start off being another beautiful sunny day for Thanksgiving Sunday. And then after lunch, we're going to see some clouds move in and then a chance of some showers later on in the afternoon. Going to be cloudy overnight, Sunday night, with a low of 12. Making way for holiday Monday, a high of 19 with a 30% chance of showers on holiday Monday, going down to 11 degrees, and those showers are going to continue overnight right into Tuesday. And you know what Tuesday is, October the 13th, lucky 13, lucky triple bingo. Hope you've got your bingo sheets because you know they sell out quickly. And now I believe this week they're going to be either green or brown. I believe I got the right colors there. And they're going to be just single sheets. No more stapled rules.

And a happy Thanksgiving, Teresa. I know you're usually tuned in, and for that we are very grateful. Each week we try to play a song of inspiration, and I thought it was appropriate. As I said, Jeff gets, we spend about three and a half hours going through songs and humming and hawing, and would that be perfect? This be, anyway, I think Jeff picked a pretty good one right now. Here's Mr. George Jones with the Family Bible.

Thank you, George Jones, for that. Do you know, last Saturday at Casino Rama, in the entertainment area, they had the Glitz and Glamour Show, none other than Pam Tillis and Lori Morgan. And I happen to know that Linda Robertson, I believe her son got her tickets for her birthday. What a great, great gift idea. And anyhow, she was so excited to go and see them. And it's more of an acoustic type show, if I'm correct. Anyway, we wanted to play a Lori Morgan and Pam Tillis song for you right now. So let's play Pam, first of all, with Burning Memories.

All right, Miss Pam Tillis. And of course, her and Lori are both daughters of very, very famous country singers, namely Mel Tillis and George Morgan. And what a great idea getting that Glitz and Glamour show together. If you ever get a chance to catch it, I'm sure you would not be disappointed. Don't forget, there's a Dolly special on TV on ABC on October 21st. All right. Don't forget that there's a lucky draw this 14th. Of October at 11 o'clock in the morning. You have a chance to win a maritime trip put on by Canoe FM. They're sponsoring that, and it's a fundraiser, of course, for that all that wiring that has to go to the new to the tower. Anyway, so I hope you'll consider that. 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Hopefully, all going well, Jeff should be back here with us on the 24th in 2 weeks. Next week, Derek will be here spinning lots of your favorite tunes. Right now, we got Lori to take us up to the top of the hour. I'm going to pack up and get things organized. And we've got the Judds and Merle Haggard, Garth Brooks, lots of great singers. Stay tuned for lots of great music.

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1: Municipal elections are coming up. Your vote is important. Important to you and important to your communities. Those elected will make decisions affecting you and will attempt to spend your tax dollars wisely to efficiently better our Halliburton Highland lives, working together with other local governments and with the provincial and federal governments. If you own or rent a cottage in the Highlands, you may vote here as well as at home, as may students over 18 who attend school full-time here but whose family or parental home is in another municipality. Through our local newspapers and or through candidates' meetings, you can familiarize yourself with local candidates and their positions before you vote. School board elections are held at the same time, so you can vote for board officials. Please get out and vote.

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2: What would you say if you could write a letter to the Earth? 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Letters to the Earth runs through November 28th in the Agnes Jameson Gallery at the Minden Hills Cultural Center, 176 Bob Cajun Road, Minden. 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
1: Dancing on the streets or dancing in this on the ceiling? Okay, Rita, whatever you say. Well, good afternoon. Good afternoon indeed. And, well, it's my pleasure to be here with you. I'm Doug Ruppe, in for Dan Sullivan. And I hope you are enjoying the first full day of this beautiful, beautiful, spectacular Thanksgiving weekend. And I hope you have the opportunity to get together with your family and friends, as I certainly am blessed to have the opportunity. Yep, the whole family is here for Thanksgiving weekend, and it's just so nice. It is so good, and well, there you have it. That's about all I have to say. So we're going to start you off with some music and, well, the weather first, and then, well, we're going to remember that it is Thanksgiving weekend, and yeah, we'll talk about that a little bit too. But first off, mainly sunny today, becoming a mix of sun and cloud this afternoon. High of 14 overnight tonight. Clear skies, low of 6, so a little cool one. Maybe cover up those delicate plants because there could be a risk of frost. For tomorrow, mainly sunny, increasing cloudiness near noon. And then later in the afternoon, there is a chance of a shower. And a high of 17 for tomorrow. Monday, cloudy, chance of showers, high of 19. Tuesday, cloudy, chance of showers, and a high of 17. So, yeah, it looks like a pretty good fall weekend. And if you're going to get the docks in, the boats out, things packed up, if you are here for the Thanksgiving weekend, maybe to close up the cabin, close up the cottage, close up the campground. Yep, today appears to be the best day to do that. All right, and currently outside our CKHA studio, we've got 14 degrees around the area. Let's see what we've got. Flip down here in the beautiful Minden Hills area, cloudy skies, 13 degrees. Down through Kinmount over to Irondale, 13 degrees. Good afternoon, Jan and Boyd. They are hosting a Thanksgiving reunion and party. 25 people. Oh, my goodness, Jan. You are a great person to host that. And Boyd, get out of that easy chair, and I hope you are helping the lovely lady with all the work. So 13 and cloudy down there in Gallert and Kinmount area. Up through Dorset to Lake of Bays area, over to Benoit Lake, 13 degrees, cloudy conditions. And then over through Cardiff to Bancroft, 12 degrees and cloudy conditions. So our theme today, and well, I'll be back with you on Monday as well, basically Thanksgiving. So we're going to, invite you, of course, to... what have I done? I've just skipped over my song. Well, my goodness. Okay, well, we'll have to back that one up a little bit. There we go. Alrighty, got it. And we're going to offer an opportunity for you to fire off a text to me. It's 705-457-1009. And, well, I'll play your request for you. You can give me a call on the phone as well with that same number. And I'll be sure to give you a shout-out. You can let me know what you are doing on this beautiful Thanksgiving weekend. Here we go with Abbott. Thank you for the music.

All right, little ABBA, and thank you for the music. And, well, on this beautiful Thanksgiving weekend, remember, Thanksgiving is more than, you know, just a holiday. It's basically a cherished tradition, and it is rooted in gratitude, reflection, and, of course, community. The beautiful community of the Haliburton Highlands. So as family gathers, and the true meaning of Thanksgiving extends beyond feasts and festivities, of course. It is a day to pause and appreciate life's blessings and connect with loved ones. And, well, to keep us on that route, I'll have more information about the history of Thanksgiving in Canada. But, well, we'll play a couple more songs here. Thank You by Led Zeppelin. I hope your Thanksgiving weekend is going well.

All right, great song by Led Zeppelin. Thank you. Thank you very much. And, well, there you go. And I just heard from Jennifer. She's from Port Perry, and she is up at the cottage on Halliburton Lake. And, well, she's with, well, she wants to give a shout-out to her daughter Piper and son Bodie. And she wants to say she is so thankful for having the opportunity to spend time with them. So there you go. And here's a song for you by Dido. So going out to Piper and Bodie and Jennifer, of course. Here's Dido and Thank You. If you would like to hear a tune, you have a special request. Hey, you can call me or fire off a text to me, 705-457-1009. There you go.

All right, that's going out to Jennifer, Piper, and Bodie, of course, up on Halliburton Lake, and they are from Port Perry. I just got a text message as well from West Guilford. It says, the pie sale at West Guilford is not sold out. We have all kinds of pies still available, except for pumpkin. Only the pumpkin pie is sold out. So there you go. If you are heading up to West Guilford to get your special pie for the weekend or your big meal maybe tomorrow or Monday, lots of pies, just no pumpkin pie. So there you go. I'm just giving you the information. All right, good afternoon. It's 1:18. I'm Doug Ruppe in for Dan Sullivan. Dan, of course, has got another great lineup of music, and as he always does with his soft rock theme, and of course, we like to infuse his music with any of your requests. So fire off a text to me. Let me know what you would like to hear. And speaking of Thanksgiving, here's a cute song by Bob Dylan called Turkey Chase.

Alrighty, there you go. And well, Thanksgiving is always a time for family and maybe reflection, but boy, in my case, it is a delight to have my family all come together. And in the beautiful Haliburton Highlands, my son Chris and daughter Erin, it is great to have their families as well, the grandkids, William and Catherine and Madeline, and my favorite daughter-in-law, Monica, of course. Yep, they all came. We were busy down on the dock this morning. We pulled in the dock, flipped over the little fishing boat, cleaned things up down on the waterfront, and got that all done this morning. So a big thanks to my family for all the help. A little tougher for me to do that by myself in my old age. So it's great to have the young muscles of the kids and grandkids, eh? Isn't that the truth? So thank you, guys, for your help. And Papa certainly does appreciate that. All right, and here's a request from you guys, from Erin and Chris and the gang. Here is Blind Melon and what we're hoping for on this weekend. No rain. Here it is. Happy Thanksgiving.

All right, on this beautiful Thanksgiving weekend, and, well, everyone here at Canoe FM, myself included, we want to hope that your Thanksgiving is filled with peace and love and gratitude, of course, and an opportunity to get together and share with family and reflect on the previous year. There you go. And that's my wish for everyone out there. And, well, here's a song going out to little Catherine out on Long Lake. Here's your song by Oasis. Have a good day. And don't eat everything, those little treats, out of the freezer.

All right, good afternoon. It is 1:32, and time for your weather update for you, just to keep you up to date what to expect with the weather. Mainly sunny today, and you can expect a mix of sun and cloud this afternoon, and a high of 14. Perfect day to be out on the deck or the dock or even in the boat, but if you are in the boat, please make sure you wear your PFD. Don't just have it in the boat. Wear it. And the water is getting cold, you know, down to 14 Celsius, 58 or so Fahrenheit. So it's not water you'd want to be dunked into if your boat should capsize for whatever reason. It doesn't matter. Take care of yourself. Stay safe. All right. Always stay safe. Alrighty, let's see what we've got. So we've got a mix of sun and cloud, and overnight tonight, clear skies and a low of 6. For tomorrow, mainly sunny, cloudy, cloudiness near noon, and a chance of shower later in the afternoon, and a high of 17. Monday, cloudy, chance of showers, high of 19. And then Tuesday, cloudy, chance of showers again, and a high of 17. So there you go. Currently outside our

15 degrees, mainly cloudy skies. So there you have it. And now we've got Phillips and home on this wonderful Thanksgiving weekend.

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3: All right, and a very pleasant good afternoon to you. And, well, I just had a great call from Jimmy and out on Little Glamour Lake. And he wanted to hear a song, I Like Dreaming. But, Jimmy, I know you didn't have the name of the band, but or the artist, that is. And I can't find that song. Sorry about that, buddy, but I do have this song for you. This is by Susan Gluckart. I'm Dreaming of Home. And I thought that would be appropriate. Whoop. Oh, something happened to me again. Gee, that's twice that's happened, the same thing. Okay, I've got a song by Susan Gluckart, and I'm Dreaming at Home. I thought this would be appropriate for you on this Thanksgiving weekend. So sorry I couldn't find your song, though, Jimmy, but I hope you like this one in its place. Have a great day. Thanks for the call.

All right, good afternoon. It's 1:44. I'm Doug Ruppe, and I'm in for Dan Sullivan this afternoon on this beautiful Thanksgiving weekend, a beautiful Saturday. And, well, I just got a call from Scott. Yes, indeed. And he's got a special request by Trina West, going out to a very special young lady, Amy. So I asked him, "Ooh, that sounds romantic." He says, "It sure is." So here you go, Amy. Here's your song, Blue River by Trina West. And, well, this is from Scott. Have a wonderful Saturday afternoon.

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1: All righty. And, well, this is a different one. I haven't seen this before. But, oh, my goodness. It doesn't have a name. It just says that a pony, a dark brown pony with no ID, oh, brother, was lost. A pony, that is. And this is down by Crystal Lake near Kinmount. And there's no phone. Oh, yeah, there is a phone number. If you have found a dark brown pony with no ID, you can give a call to whomever, 705-929-2155. Yeah, there's no name or anything, whoever wrote this up. Missed a few little details. Also, found is a cat, and it's a young orange cat, about 4 months old. I don't know how you tell it's only 4 months, but it's friendly but skittish. It has a small white dot on its chest. And, well, this was found in the woods of Minden Hills, just off of Highway 21 between Halliburton and Minden. So you can give Canoe a call, and we will get in touch with the person who spotted it. We will help you out. And so give us a call, 705-457-1009, of course. And, well, we'll get a hold of Jolita, is her name. And, well, she has your kitten. Yes, a young orange cat, about 4 months old, friendly but skittish, with a small white dot on the chest. So if you happen to have lost that cat, well, we can put you in touch with the person who has it. There you have it.
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1: 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It is 1:52, and at the top of the hour, I will have your full weather forecast. So back to the music, however, and here are the Stampeders with Carry Me.

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0: Women's Resources is thrilled to present the multi-gold and platinum award-winning group, The Trues, March 5th, 2027 at the Flatow Academy Theater in Lindsay. Just carry me home, down the highway of heroes. Yes, it's Women's Resources' 15th marquee fundraising event featuring The Trues with their 20-year rock history and chart-topping songs, most recent, The Breakdown.
1: I'm sick and tired of feeling sick and tired all the time, and all my worst fears coming to mind.
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1: And there you go. It's 2:04 as usual. I'm a little bit late with the weather, but been busy looking for car keys for individuals. And well, if any of our promotional staff happen to know where all the car keys, I've got a lady who's looking for a BMW fob with a yellow boat key, one of those floating jobbies. So if any of you may be listening to the show right now, give me a call so I can help this lady get her keys back. She's leaving Tuesday morning, and yeah, I guess she probably needs the car fob. Anyway, so if you are working here and you know where all the keys went that were hanging in the front office, let me know so maybe we can reunite this lady with her keys. All right, back to the weather here. We've got, let's see, mainly sunny, but becoming cloudy this afternoon and a high of 14. Well, we've already surpassed that outside our CKHA studio, currently 15 degrees. And, well, overnight tonight, clear skies, a low of 6. The sunset will be 6:38. Sunrise in the morning, 7:23. My goodness, the days are what, 4? That's 4.5 hours. 5 hours. 5 hours shorter that we've lost of daylight since June. My goodness. So sunsets at 6:38. Days are getting shorter. And tomorrow Sunday, yep, mainly sunny, increasing cloudiness in the afternoon with a chance of showers late in the afternoon. High of 17. Yep, not bad. And for Monday, cloudy chance of showers, high of 19. Tuesday, cloudy chance of showers and a high of 17. As mentioned, outside our CKHA studio, 15 degrees. Over in Minden Hills area, cloudy skies, 15 degrees. Down through Gallert to Kinmount, 15 degrees. And let's see, we've got up through Dorset to Lake of Bays over to Benoit Lake. Good afternoon, Sylvia. Thank you for your calling. I'll get that song out for you ASAP, please believe me. And 14 degrees under partly cloudy skies there. And over in Bancroft, through Cardiff to Bancroft, 13 degrees cloudy skies. So there you go. You've got it all. And you're all up to date. So here's a song for you. If you love her, yep, here it is.

0: like that.
1: All right. Thank you, Tom. We got a call from Tom. And that horse, that dark brown pony that is, has been found. So thank you, Tom, for letting us know. And, well, there you go. That's how the, and I'm just writing, found on that sheet. And that's how the community radio station works, right? We're all in this together. A wonderful community here in the beautiful Haliburton. Yes, so the pony has been found. I assume pony has been returned to his home. And, well, that's great news. So thanks again, Tom, for keeping us informed here at Canoe FM so we can, yep, keep everyone informed out there. And going out to Sylvia now, up in Benoit Lake. She wanted to hear a little John Denver, and, well, she tells a story about her grandmother, and she remembers her grandmother well. So nice chatting with you, Sylvia. Thank you so much for the call. And here is your song, Grandma's Feather Bed.

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6: Wow, you should get in here sometime, fellas, and play those bagpipes right here live. That would be pretty impressive. Alrighty, so where are we here now? Oh, yeah, Deb Watson, I just got a text from her, and she says, everyone is here for the holiday weekend, and grandkids would love to hear Footloose. They want to get out on the deck, do a little dancing on this beautiful sunshine. And, happy Thanksgiving to you, too. And here's your song, Footloose, by Kenny Loggins. Get the gang out there on the deck and party away.

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1: All right, this next song is going out to my lovely daughter out there on Long Lake, and I hope your afternoon is going well. I'm going to be home soon at 4 o'clock, and we'll be all ready to hit the deck and, yes, get ready for some cards this evening. Here's your song.

All right, there's another song to get you up and dancing on the deck. Deb and all the grandkids there. Enjoy your afternoon. Well, it is a Thanksgiving weekend, and of course, Thanksgiving is more than just a holiday, as you know. It's kind of a cherished tradition, at least in my family, and with the get-together at Thanksgiving. And it's rooted in gratitude, reflection, and of course, our great community. So as families gather, the true meaning of Thanksgiving extends beyond the turkey dinner, of course, and other cards and festivities that may occur. It's a day to pause and appreciate life's blessings and connect, of course, with loved ones. Now, the history, though, the Canadian Thanksgiving is, as you know, celebrated annually on the second Monday in October. But its history spans many centuries of European exploration, indigenous harvest traditions, and, of course, legislative changes. So originally, First Nations, indigenous people across North Americans, have celebrated autumn harvest and the winter survival Thanksgivings for thousands of years. And in 1578, Martin Frobisher, the earliest recorded European Thanksgiving in North America, is contributed to that explorer, Martin Frobisher, and his crew in Nunavut and Newfoundland, and they held a ceremony of thanks for surviving the dangerous voyage across the Atlantic. Later on, it evolved into a national holiday. In 1859, there was a clergy proclamation, and, the First Nations-style Thanksgiving was organized by a Protestant clergy in the province of Canada, modeled partly on American tradition. In later on, in 1879, Parliament officially declared Thanksgiving as an annual national holiday, actually on November 6th. And that was in 1879. Although the date, it shifted often following the dates of late October or early November. Then, after World War I and World War II, in 1957, a proclamation was declared. The Governor General, Vincent Massey, issued a proclamation on January 31st, 1957, that Thanksgiving permanently be the second Monday in October, in line with Canada's earlier harvest, earlier than the U.S. So there you have it. And, of course, traditional foods and regional dishes, well, that is all up to individual families and traditions, of course. Ours, remain with the turkey dinner with my lovely wife's amazing stuffing. Oh, it is the best. I hate to brag about her stuffing, but it is. And, of course, all the homemade pies and desserts. And, my grandson created an amazing lemon meringue pie with freshly squeezed lemons. My daughter created a couple of pumpkin pies. Oh, and they are to die for. Yep, there you go. So now you know about Thanksgiving in my family and what we're doing tomorrow. Yes, indeed. And it's a time of reflection, a time to get together, and a time to be thankful for what we've got. And here's a song by William Davenant, Be Thankful for What You Got.

All right, good afternoon. It is 2:41, and well, you are tuned into 100.9 Canoe FM. I'm Doug Ruppe, in for Dan Sullivan. As you can see, Dan's put together a great soft rock playlist for, of course, for Thanksgiving weekend, and always very thoughtful, is he, with his music, and he does great work, great research when it comes to his show on Saturday afternoons, Saturday Escape. Yeah, so, well, if you have a special song that you would like to hear in celebration of Thanksgiving or, well, maybe in celebration of friendship, fire off a text to me, 705-457-1009, and I will get your song out. As long as I have it in our 30,000 song playlist, I will. Now, here's an interesting song, Cab Calloway, at 2:42, and everybody eats when they come to my place. Yep, that's the name of the song. Here it is.

Mando, Irving, Mandrake, Tony, Dora, Johnny, everybody eats when they come to my house. Pasta Fazula Patalula.

Municipal elections are coming up. Voting is the heart of democracy, the place where one person, any old enough person, equals one vote. Rich and not, and in between, smart, super, and not so much, thin, fat, religious or not, great hair to bald, young and old and in between, whatever. Everybody has an equal voice once in a while, in this era mostly every 4 years, and that's what your vote is about. Whoever you favor, for whatever reasons, get out and set down your vote. Vote. It's the heart of democracy, but the heart only beats strong when close to everybody votes. When smaller numbers vote, smaller numbers decide your next 4 years. So come on, be sure to get out and vote.

All right, it is 2:50, and well, I just heard from Brian here in Halliburton, I assume, and he says the docks are out, time for the deck, and wow, can I ever relate to that? So, hey, thanks for texting, thanks for tuning in, Brian, and here is your song, a little Allison by Elvis Costello.

Well, there you go. A great song, Allison, and by Elvis Costello. And that's going out to Brian. And, well, nice to hear from some good buddies from the Big Smoke, Trana. Yes, indeed. Maddie and Ken are enjoying a nice libation, I guess you could say. And, well, they decided to text me, say hello, and wish me well, and wish the whole family well on this Thanksgiving. So, for Maddie and Ken down in Tirana, thanks for tuning in. And, well, thank you very much. And enjoy your Thanksgiving. And here is a special song for you based on this Thanksgiving weekend, Harvest Moon, Neil Young. Going out to Maddie and Ken down in the Big T.O.

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1: All right, thank you very much for that. And, well, it is 3 o'clock. Right on the button. 3 o'clock it is. And I've got your weather here for you and an update, of course. I'm going to just flash that through. Yep, we're updated. We've got the updated weather forecast. Mainly sunny, becoming a mix of sun and cloud. And, well, we've already got that. High of 14. Well, we have surpassed that. Currently outside our CKHA studio, it is 15 degrees. Overnight tonight, mainly clear skies, low of 6. And for tomorrow, October 11th, the Sunday, mainly sunny, increasing cloudiness later in the day with a chance of showers later in the day, high of 17. Monday, cloudy, chance of showers, high of 19. Tuesday, cloudy, chance of showers, high of 17. So, marginal for the next couple of days. And then by Wednesday and Thursday, yep, clearing skies, high of 11 and 13, respectively. 15 degrees outside our CKHA studio currently. And let's see, around the area, what have we got here? Over Minden, 15 degrees, cloudy skies, down through Gallert to Kinmount, 15 degrees, cloudy skies, up through Dorset to Lake of Bays area, 15 degrees, and over through Cardiff to Bancroft, 14 degrees and cloudy skies. The sunset tonight will be 6:38. 6:38. Remember when it was 9:05? Oh my goodness. We've dropped a couple of hours. And remember when the sun was coming up at 5:30 in the morning? Yep, tomorrow's sunrise, 7:23. So we've lost a good four and a half hours of daylight. Ooh. And the days are only going to get shorter, right? Okay, anyway, that's the way the mop flops. So, 15 degrees outside our studio here in the beautiful village of Halliburton with the beautiful colors driving into town from the east end of town. The colors were spectacular. Still lots of leaves on the trees, although many have fallen on them. On our deck, I know, sweeping them out and blowing them with a leaf blower and moving them around a little bit, but still many, many on the tree and beautiful, really beautiful colors. Okay, back to the music with The Weeknd, Out of Time.

0: 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I'm Kirby Bagg, lifelong Eagle Lake resident, running to represent you as Ward 5 counselor in Dysart et al. 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I wish you and your family a fantastic fall and safe Thanksgiving weekend. 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
5: Oh my goodness, I made a mistake. I pulled up the wrong song. I put the name Allison into the computer, and it came up with only one artist. So I thought I'd play that for my good buddy Brian. But then I put in the title or the name of the band, and a whole list of things came up. So some sort of glitch in the computer programs here. So, Brian, here's your song, good buddy. Happy Thanksgiving weekend.

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1: Well, good afternoon. You are tuned in to Saturday Escape. I'm Doug Ruppe in for Dan Sullivan. And, well, don't forget, at 4 o'clock, we've got Northern Air coming up. I never know who's coming in, whether it's going to be Sue or Sally. Doesn't matter. Both of them do a fantastic job. The research they do, the professionalism, yep, it's amazing. So Northern Air at 4 o'clock. Don't touch that dial. You got it. Yes, indeed. And, well, if you happen to have a song you'd like to hear or maybe a Thanksgiving shout-out, give me a call or fire off a text to me, 705-457-1009. And I'll be happy to get your shout-out and play your song. Always do. Always answer. Always succeed. There you go. How's that for a... yes, a strong opinion there, right? Thanksgiving weekend, good afternoon, and well, I hope your Saturday is going as well as mine. And pretty soon at 4 o'clock, I'll be back on the deck with my family and, yes, enjoying the afternoon in the sunshine. All right, speaking of sunshine, here's Madrigal.

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0: Alrighty, it is 3:33, and well, I'll give you one last weather update before I get out of the big comfy chair here and give it up to either Sue or Sally. And at 4 o'clock, don't touch that dial. They will be here with Northern Air and, yep, great music and great information. So stay with us. All right, back to the weather here. Increasing cloudiness this afternoon, and well, it still looks pretty good out there. There are some clouds, but as I look out my meteorological window, it doesn't look like rain. But yeah, there is a chance of a shower. High of 15. Obviously, it was 14, but we've reached 15. Overnight tonight, low of 6 with clearing skies. Tomorrow, increasing cloudiness in the afternoon with a chance of shower later in the day. High of 17. And then for Monday, cloudy chance of showers and 19. Tuesday, cloudy chance of showers and 17. So there you have it. 15 degrees currently outside our CKHA studio in the beautiful village of Haliburton, of course. I hope you are enjoying your afternoon with the colors and, yeah, the Thanksgiving weekend, an extra day to spend up here in the beautiful Haliburton Highlands. Let's see, what have we got here for around the area? Minden Hills, 15 and cloudy conditions down through Gallert to Kinmount. We've got 15 degrees and cloudy skies. And, of course, what do we got? We got 15 degrees and cloudy skies over in Irondale, so good afternoon.

Yeah, there you go. A little Carry On by Crosby, Stills, Nash & Young. And I received a really nice text from Sue up on Baptiste Lake. And she said she wanted to say why she was so thankful. And it's because she was thankful to have been born in Canada. And as a result of that, she was wondering if we could play our anthem as your last song. So what I've done, I picked up a little derivative of that, and I will play that at the very end of the show, just before 4 o'clock. And that's going out to Sue on Baptiste Lake. So thank you so much for that, Sue. Thanks to all our callers, and thanks to the texters as well. And it's been a pleasure to be with you. I'll be back Monday afternoon for Thanksgiving afternoon from 12.

until 3. So until then, stay safe, stay healthy, and don't forget, you can now get your shots, your COVID shot and your flu shot. Please do that to keep our community, your loved ones, your families safe and healthy. It really does work. It does help. So please do that. And until Monday at noon, have yourself a wonderful weekend. All the best. And I leave you now with the Hollies. And don't forget, O Canada by Willie Dunn, just before 4 o'clock. And stay tuned for Sue or Sally. Sue or Sally with Northern Air at 4 o'clock. Don't touch that dial. Have yourself a wonderful day. Bye-bye now.

All right. I know I did say my goodbyes, but I just got a call from a lady to say that you may be wondering why you have just spotted 600 kids from Camp White Pine who are now doing a scavenger hunt in the village of Halliburton itself. So these kids are from PEI all the way to BC. They're here, and they're doing their search, their scavenger hunt through the village of Halliburton. Yes, and it's a leadership-type camp. So there you go. If you're wondering why the village of Halliburton has just been swamped with 600 kids, that's why. They're from Camp White Pine. Yeah, and thank you very much for that call. Oh, I'm sorry I didn't get your name, but there you have it. You kind of surprised me with that call. Anyway, have yourself a wonderful day. That's it for me. I'll try to get out of here again. All the best. Have a wonderful Thanksgiving. I'll be back talking to you on Monday at 12 o'clock. I hope you can join us there so I can entertain you on Monday. Goodbye for now. Have a great day.

0: fridge in there somewhere.
1: You know, we could just go up there and hang out.
0: Like, open the fridge and stuff, and there are already foods laid out for us with little pre-wrapped sausages and things.
1: Mm.
0: They have pre-wrapped sausages, but they don't have pre-wrapped bacon.
1: Well, can you blame them?
0: Yeah.

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1: Of course we would. We just eat more.
0: And buy really expensive ketchups with it.
1: That's right. All the fanciest Dijon ketchup.

We've walked upon your sands. With saddened hearts, we've seen you robbed and stripped of everything you prized. While they cut down the trees, we were shunted aside to the jails and the penitentiaries. Canada.

Oh Canada, we sympathize with thee. Oh Canada, we stand on guard for thee.

Good afternoon and welcome to Northern Air. My name is Sally Hosen and I will be your host for the next, well, actually hour and a bit because I am sneaking out a bit early. We are having our Thanksgiving dinner today, all 20 of us, and it's a pretty raucous group. So I will be heading out a little bit early today, but I still have some great tunes lined up for you for the next 2 hours. And again, thank you very much for tuning in to Canoe FM. We are the voice of the Haliburton Highlands, and I hope you're enjoying your weekend. It certainly has been a beautiful day today, and there's lots of people around. It is the fall studio tour happening today and tomorrow, and lots of other things on the go. So I will give you a weather update so that you can plan things accordingly. And right now it's 15 degrees. And we are going down to 6 degrees tonight with a few clouds. Tomorrow, Sunday, Sunday, October 11th, I was going to say September, but nope, September's long gone. We're going to have a high of 17 degrees. There's a 30% chance of showers, which is not maybe, you know, that's too bad. Most of the day might be nice. And it's going down to 6 again with, again, a 30% chance of showers on Sunday night. Monday, the holiday Monday, October 12th. We're going to have a high of 19, 30% chance of showers on Monday, going down to 11 in the evening, and a chance of showers on Monday night. So that is your forecast for the weekend. And looking ahead of Tuesday, again, it's 17 degrees, chance of showers during the day and in the evening, and it's going down to 5. Of course, Tuesday is triple bingo. So please get your tickets early. A lot of places sell out. And you don't want to be disappointed. This Tuesday, October 13th, is triple bingo. And just a bingo note, for most of you who play triple bingo before, you'll know that we often staple the rules for triple bingo on the back of the bingo card. We are now printing the rules for triple bingo and regular bingo on the back of the bingo sheet. So the rules for both games will be on the back of the bingo sheet. And your bingo sheets, this should be green, but check that out. It saves a lot of volunteer hours. I can tell you, we had a volunteer stapling that sheet to the triple bingo sheet. And not only that, it saves paper and volunteer time and energy. And that's where you'll find the rules for triple bingo as well as regular bingo. This Tuesday, triple bingo. And make sure you get your bingo sheets at the usual places. All right, I am going to start the show with a little Bedouin sound clash. And they're from Toronto. They met, the duo met it when they went to University of Queens. And for this song, they teamed up with Ashley Ball. And this is called Birds of a Feather. And from the album, We Will Meet in a Hurricane. Hopefully not. That sounds kind of dangerous.

And that was Kelly Badeau with If Love Does Not Exist. She was grew up on the Ivory Coast, but hangs her hat in Winnipeg these days. Amazing voice. Obviously, she's bilingual. And before that, we had Serena Wu, who is a multilingual singer from Halifax with her song Stranger. And we started off Northern Air today with Bedouin Soundclash, Bird of a Feather. It is 4:17, and I've got some great music heading your way, so please stay tuned. No fixed plan today. Usually I have some sort of theme or some sort of direction, but I have to say, I just arrived in the studio, and I'm looking at some old playlists, and what the heck, I'm going for it. So, Jeremy Albino, I played this quite a number of years ago. He is an artist who lives in Toronto. He grew up in Toronto, spent some time in Prince Edward Island, and then he practiced there, got used to singing, I guess, in groups, and has a couple albums out. I'm going to play his song, I Don't Mind Waiting, and I'm going to follow that with David Miles, who's from Fredericton, who's actually the MP for Fredericton area, with his song, I Wouldn't Dance.

David Miles, I Wouldn't Dance. And before that, I Don't Mind Waiting by Jeremy Albino. You may not have heard some of these artists before, and it's always great to introduce the audience to new artists, singer-songwriters. We play mostly Canadian music here at Northern Air, not all the time. But if you like a song that you hear, and please go out and buy their music and support the artists. It's a great opportunity to support the arts and musicians, and always having a tough time making a living, these people. So if you do see hear a song that you like and an artist that you want to follow, be sure to do that. I really enjoy finding a new artist and playing them here on Northern Air, so I hope you enjoy them as well. And yeah, help support the artists out there. The next singer I have is Jeremy Fisher, and he is hangs his hat in Ottawa, but he has lived in Vancouver and Seattle. He's traveled quite a bit. But Jeremy Fisher will also be one of the instructors at the Haliburton County Folk Society Winter Camp this in 2027, which is sort of around the corner. March 5th to 8th is when Haliburton County Folk Society's Winter Folk Camp takes place. Registration for Folk Camp will open on November 1st. They have a great lineup of instructors this year. And I don't believe Jeremy Fisher has ever been at Winter Folk Camp before, but it's going to be great. They always have a great lineup. So, and last year, it was crazy. They sold out for all the venues, for all the classes, I don't know, within 2 days. So if you are interested in going to Winter Folk Camp, which again is March 5th to 8th, 2027, hard to say that, 2027, registration for Winter Folk Camp will open November 1st, and Jeremy Fisher will be one of the instructors. Catherine Wheatley will be there as well, and a few others. But here he is with Serena Ryder with Uh-Oh.

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1: Hello everyone, I'm Kirby Bagg, lifelong Eagle Lake resident, running to represent you as Ward 5 counselor in Dysart et al. I will be here for all your concerns in Ward 5 and Dysart. 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I wish you and your family a fantastic fall and safe Thanksgiving weekend. 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
2: 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And not to be outdone, we have lots of places in Halliburton as well. There's Todd's Independent, Halliburton Foodland, Halliburton Jug City, Bonnie View Inn, and last but not least, right here at Canoe FM.
3: And as I mentioned at the top of the hour, this Tuesday radio bingo is triple bingo. So triple the money, triple the fun. Be sure to get your bingo sheets earlier than later because a lot of places sell out. And it's always lots of fun, as you know. So, all right, I've got another Canadian artist up next, Nikki Yanofsky. She started off in the jazz circuit at a very young age. She grew up in Montreal. I think she started performing very early, but she actually performed at the Montreal Jazz Festival when she was 12 years old. I think she's in her 30s now. She also, of course, played at the Vancouver Winter Olympics, so you might recognize that her name from that. I'm going to play her song, Try, Try, Try. Then I'm going to follow that with a Minor Gold song. And Minor Gold performed here last year, courtesy of the Halliburton County Folk Society, and they were an amazing duo. If you ever have a chance to see live music, it is well worth it because, yes, it's great to listen to music on the radio or wherever you get your music, but seeing live music is something quite different. And they often tell you the backstory behind the songs that they write, which is always interesting. And this duo were fantastic, but they're not here, so I'm going to play their song "Way with Words" after we hear from Nikki Yanofsky.

And that was Minor Gold with Away With Words. And I just got this notice on Facebook from Roxanne. And the Halliburton Highlands Secondary School is hosting a student leadership summit in Halliburton. And if you've been through Halliburton today, you will notice all sorts of secondary students marching around town. And there is a lot of activity happening at the high school, which is fantastic. But of interest, the keynote speaker for this leadership summit is Alan Doyle of Great Big Sea. Wow, how great is that? So you might actually see, if you think, that looks like Alan Doyle from Great Big Sea. Well, yes, he is in town, apparently, because he, and maybe I shouldn't be saying this on the radio, because maybe he's just trying to sneak into town and give this talk to the leadership summit. But yeah, he is going to be there, and what an opportunity for the students. So there are, I think, about 600 students around town at the high school this weekend, and it is the Halliburton Highlands Secondary School is hosting the Student Leadership Summit. And how great is that? What a great opportunity. There are students from all across Canada, and they're here, right here, this Thanksgiving weekend in the Halliburton Highlands. Well, because Minor Gold are so good, I'm going to play another Minor Gold song, Don't Change, and then I'm going to follow that with John Muirhead. He's an artist from Toronto, same old ways, and he's no relation to my Muirhead. And then the Hello Darlings with Catch That Train.

Catch That Train. That's the Hello Darlings. They're from Calgary. And I've got a couple minutes before the top of the hour, and I'm going to play a song. Barbara Leica performed here a couple years ago, and I'm going to play her cover of Billy Joel's Vienna, and I'll probably follow that if I can sneak it in with a Buuka song, Taste of Freedom. And that should take us to the top of the hour.

0: 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You're listening to Canoe FM 100.9 in Haliburton and 97.1 in Minden, the voice of Haliburton County. I wonder where you are.
1: Thank you, Jamie, and you are listening to the second half of Northern Air. My name is Sally Hosen. 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Of course, we stream live on our website and various radio apps. So wherever you are, you can tune in to Canoe, and we're very happy that you do. It is still currently 15 degrees out, going down to 6 tonight. And tomorrow, October 11th, a high of 17, chance of showers during the day and in the evening, going down to 6 again on a Sunday night. And the holiday Monday, October 12th, high of 19, possible showers during the day and the evening. It's going down to 11. Tuesday is our triple bingo day. And, of course, October 14th is when we have our trip draw. So that will be happening on October 14th. If you would like to buy some trip tickets, that's our raffle to the Maritimes. You can call or text 705-457-1009. Leave your name or telephone and telephone number, your name and telephone number, mostly your telephone number, because otherwise we can't get back to you. And someone will call you back this weekend if you want to purchase the raffle tickets for our draw, which is happening on the 14th. And, of course, the big prize is a trip to the East Coast. And there are two cash prizes, one of $2,000 and one for $1,000. And the trip to the Maritimes, you go to Nova Scotia, New Brunswick, and PEI. It's a trip for two people. And you get $500 spending cash. But you also get to support Canoe FM and help us pay some of the bills here. So that would be great if you want some final tickets for the trip. 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Leave your name and telephone number. And I know someone called me earlier. And if you're listening, please call in and leave your name and telephone number. And I have a notice right here. Someone will get back to you this weekend and sell you some tickets. Good luck to everyone who has tickets. It's a great prize. And, it's happening. The draw is happening on the 14th. All right, I'm going to start the second hour of Northern Air with, I'm going to start with a little Corianne Bailey-Ray with Put Your Records On. Everyone's got records now. Everyone used to have records, and then we all got rid of the records. Now we're getting back to having records.

and that is none other than Michael Casehammer. He lives in the Victoria area. He started playing piano when he was very young. He moved from Germany to Canada when he was about 12. Excellent performer. If you ever get a chance to see him, he really knows how to play that piano. It is 5:11. I am going to be heading out a little early because we are having our family Thanksgiving dinner tonight rather than Sunday. And I hope all of you have a great weekend. There's lots of things happening here in the Haliburton Highlands. There's the High School Leadership Summit, so you'll see all sorts of young folk hanging around the Haliburton Village today and possibly tomorrow. There's the studio tour, of course, tomorrow. Check that out. And, of course, don't touch that dial because there's more great music heading your way. Jim Anstis will be here at 6 o'clock with Off the Beaten Tracks. I'm going to leave you with a couple of great tunes, Indian City, Good People, Irish Millie, who will be performing here in November. Check that out. You can get your tickets at halliburtonfolk.com. And, a Jesse Roper song. He's from Victoria as well. Make It All Work Out, little Serena Ryder, Tracy Chapman, just to name a few of the artists that will be heading your way until Jim takes over at 6. Again, have a wonderful weekend and happy Thanksgiving.

Okay, that was Jesse Roper, Make It All Work Out. Now I'm going to play the Irish Millie song, and somewhere in there I'll get Indian City, Good People. Buttons weren't working. Have a great weekend.

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1: Hi, I'm Mike Waller, and I'm running for counselor in Ward 2, Dysart. 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
2: Municipal elections are coming up. 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Important to you and important to your communities. Those elected will make decisions affecting you and will attempt to spend your tax dollars wisely to efficiently better our Halliburton Highland lives, working together with other local governments and with the provincial and federal governments. If you own or rent a cottage in the Highlands, you may vote here as well as at home, as may students over 18 who attend school full-time here but whose family or parental home is in another municipality. Through our local newspapers and or through candidates' meetings, you can familiarize yourself with local candidates and their positions before you vote. School board elections are held at the same time, so you can vote for board officials. Please get out and vote.

0: 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The voice of the Halliburton Highlands.
1: Hey, you! Don't watch that! Watch this! This is the heavy, heavy monster sound. The nuttiest sound around. So if you're coming off the street and you're beginning to feel the heat, well, listen, Buster, you better start to move your feet to the rockin'est, rock-steady beat of madness.

Welcome to Off the Beaten Tracks. My name is Jim Anstis, here to play you some great adult alternative music over the next couple of hours. In the second hour tonight, I am going to feature the album Sunny Beaches by the artist Very Jerry. You gotta want to stick around for that one. It's an interesting record. I picked out some songs I really think you're going to like. We are going to start off tonight to the new stuff with something by someone I wasn't familiar with. Ali X is her name. She started in Toronto and is now in Los Angeles. This song really caught my attention. It is called Seventh Floor, Ali X.

That is Ali X with Seventh Floor. Up next, I have the latest from the Finn Morris twins. They go by Fionn, that's why I mixed that up. And their latest is called I Put My Makeup On.

I put my makeup on. Actually, I don't. I don't know what that's like. I don't think I want to. It seems like too much bother. Anyway, that song is by Fionn. They are a Vancouver duo, twin sisters, as I mentioned. Next, a band that I didn't know, another band that I didn't know, called Cut Flowers. I think they must be fairly newly put together. They are from Toronto. Six-piece, and three of the members used to be in a band you might have heard of before called King Cobb Steely. So let's hear what that sounds like when you add three other people. Here is Cut Flowers with Until It's Time.

Until it's time for the band Cut Flowers. And the last of the songs that are new to me is the latest from Arc Identity. I'm kind of surprised that there was something out so soon, because it wasn't that long ago that I featured the new EP by Noah Mraue, who is Arc Identity. This song is called Falling Apart.

Falling Apart from Arc Identity, and as I mentioned, that is the last of the songs new to me, but I don't have to go too far back to get you something you might not have heard before. For instance, Jenny Palacios. This song is IYKYK. If you know, you know.

0: from her album Reel Me In, which we featured, I don't know, a month or so ago on Off the Beaten Tracks. That is Lisa SQ with Cold Little Fingers. And before that, we heard IYKYK from Jenny Palacios.
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3: 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Not for himself. 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
0: My name is Jim, and up next on Off the Beaten Tracks is Amos the Transparent with his song Steady Lights.

That is a song that definitely would have made my top 25 if it was an original, but it is an amazing cover. That is Tara Lightfoot's version of Red. Before that, we heard Amos the Transparent, Steady Light. And next up, the latest from Winter Sleep, I don't think they've snuck anything by me. This is called I Got a Feeling, Winter Sleep.

0: lies beyond.
1: That is the song Interstate from the band Schoolhouse. I like that name. Before that, we heard from Winter Sleep, I Got a Feeling. And next, I have Colorado for you, a band that broke up and decided, you know what, maybe we should get back together again. Why not? Change your mind, it's all right with us. This is called What Killed Elvis Presley, Colorado.

That is the Rural Alberta Advantage with their song Falling Apart. And before that, we heard Colorado's What Killed Elvis Presley?

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2: You have tuned in to Off the Beaten Tracks. My name is Jim. Now, I mentioned a cover that would have made it to my top 25 if it had the opportunity earlier in the show. This next cover, I don't know if I would put it in my top 25, but it's a pretty good one. This is Alexis on Fire covering the Tragically Hip and their song Fully Completely.

Well, we sort of heard Dallas Green twice there. That is his City and Color with Underground. And before that, we heard the band with which he first gained notoriety, Alexis on Fire, and their version of the hips, Fully Completely. Next up, this was the In Excess song that came out of the show Rockstar In Excess, in which they picked a new singer. And on the album, this song was never released, but it was always my favorite. It is called Us, In Excess, from Switch.

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1: Welcome to the second hour of Off the Beaten Tracks. We finished off last hour with the song Seeing in the Dark from the band Hair Control. And right now we're going to feature the album Native Companion from Ryan O'Reilly. Now, O'Reilly is an interesting character. He was born in England, grew up in Winchester, England, and in Wicklow in Ireland. Now, he studied poetry in Ireland, but then somehow ended up in Toronto and decided to get into music there. He was busking in Toronto, and now he actually is a teacher at the University of Music in Berlin. It's quite an interesting story. But despite being a professor of music, he is also still a musician. So we've got a great record here that we're going to have a listen to. The first song we're going to hear is called Elizabeth, and it was co-written by one of the members of Dwayne Gretzky, who I guess Ryan O'Reilly was also busking with an awful lot. I've played this one on the radio before. It is the single that came off the album, the first one for sure, and it is called Elizabeth. Here is Ryan O'Reilly.

That is Ryan O'Reilly with the song Elizabeth. Now, he grew up in a very musical household. His mom was a music journalist and his dad was a trombonist in a band. So he said that music was always a big part of his life. Now, he calls his music British, Irish, Canadian alternative folk songwriter music. And I've heard it referred to in another place by one of those people, I guess, whose job it is to label the music, Celticana. Now, that's supposed to capture the idea of Americana and Celtic music. I hear a lot more of things in that than Celticana. Anyway, the next song we're going to hear is called Fear of Flying, and this comes out of an actual fear that Ryan O'Reilly has of flying. So he wrote this with Tyler Kite, who is the guy that I didn't mention the name of earlier from Dwayne Gretzky, and it was his attempt to, I guess, try to figure out why he has this fear of flying. Now, it was written at Tyler Kite's cabin. He says it was written with snow on the ground, and it was recorded with the members of Dwayne Gretzky as the backing band. So here it is. Fear of frying. Yeah. He's not a cook. No. Fear of flying from Ryan O'Reilly.

That was Fear of Flying from Ryan O'Reilly. Now, the record that we're listening to is called Native Companion. And it's interesting in that half of it, well, not quite. I don't know how much of the half. Okay, there are 10 songs on this album. He says that half of it was recorded in Toronto, and then half of it was recorded in Berlin. But there is one song, and we're going to get to that one, called Wicklow, which was recorded in Ireland. So the half doesn't quite work out. So I don't know if there were four songs in Toronto or four songs in Berlin, but the song we just heard was recorded in Toronto originally with Tyler Kite as the producer of that section of it, but then it was finished off in Berlin. And the artist Anna Vervakova, she's a Czechian artist, and she played an instrument. I think she was a cellist on this. And then her husband, who's Swedish, his name is Liam Blomqvist, and he was the one who did the production for the Berlin side of things. So it's a very, very international record for sure. The next tune we are going to hear is called Little Kings. This is Ryan O'Reilly.

That is the song Little Kings from the artist Ryan O'Reilly. We are listening to his album Native Companion tonight on Off the Beaten Tracks. Now, it is his fourth studio record, and he talks about how the very first song that we heard, Elizabeth, he wrote that song when he was 20, and he says that he's going to be turning 40 this year. So he's had 20 years in the music industry, and he's played all over the world with people from all over the world. He talks about playing in Japan, in China, playing in the Canaries, the Azores, all over Europe and North America. He really is somebody who's paid his dues. He's been all over the place, playing all kinds of terrific music. And he says that if you listen to this album in the order, then the tracks order that he's put them down, that it creates this interesting flow, because there is old and there is new. So you get something that's from fairly recent and then something from 20 years ago. And he likes the way that it flows along. The next song we're going to hear is called If I Know You. This is Ryan O'Reilly.

that is. There's a breath there. I thought he was going to say something else, but no. That is If I Know You from the artist Ryan O'Reilly from his album Native Companion. Now, I have to correct something I said earlier. The Czech artist Anna Vervakova, she is not a cellist. She is a piano player, and she is featured on most of the songs in this. But there is a cellist who appears as well, and it's going to happen on the next song we're going to hear. It's called Wicklow, and that was recorded in Ireland at the Windmill Studios in Dublin. And on this particular song, Ryan O'Reilly is the producer himself. So it's quite an interesting mix with this record. It really is. I was reading a little bit about what he says about art, O'Reilly that is, and he said, I believe art is all about people, time, and place. So he talks about how he's played all over the place, but he's always been involved in music, and now he has this job where he is a professor of poetry and music at the Berlin School of Music. BIMM are its initials, by the way. But he said he also, during the pandemic, gave tours, David Bowie tours of Berlin. But he said, you know, that's also music related. So he's been able to stay in the music industry all this time. So here it is, the song we've been talking about, Wicklow, which is about the city in Ireland, recorded in a different city in Ireland. Wicklow from Ryan O'Reilly.

That is Rick Lowe from Ryan O'Reilly. Now, wait, we're going to skip to the last song of the album next. And it's interesting because I don't know which songs were, I don't have the album liner notes. So I don't know which songs were recorded in Toronto and which songs were recorded in Berlin. But I do know that there's a big difference between the first half of the record and the second half. The second half is much more mellow. The songs are very, very quiet and have more of an acoustic, more string instrumentation. They're more poppy, they're a bit more rocky maybe in the first half, but it's interesting. Now, you know, I'm very fascinated with songwriting. By the way, songwriting is the focus of O'Reilly's teachings in Berlin, but he said that he really focuses on the lyrics. He writes the lyrics first, and he's looking for detail and trying to create a narrative. And then the music comes from that. But his songs have been used on various television shows and movies. So he's got that going for him as well. As he says, he is continuing to make a living related to music, at least. The next song we're going to hear is the last one from the record. And it's called If This Doesn't Hurt, Ryan O'Reilly.

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So I thought you'd walk out, but all you were was late. You check your phone, I tell the waiter we're fine.

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A flicker of sorrow's all it would take to show what the time together we had it meant. And it wasn't and couldn't be forgotten, those

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1: That's If This Doesn't Hurt from Ryan O'Reilly. Well, I like to end things with something I've gleaned that's interesting from the interviews that I've read about the featured artist. And one of the quotations I have from O'Reilly is, "Purple is a fruit." I'm not sure where he's going with that, but okay. The other thing is that there is a song on this record that he didn't play for you called Boston, and in it, it's mentioned the fact that they appreciate his name. And why? Well, Ryan O'Reilly is an NHL player. Not this Ryan O'Reilly, but another one. So I think it might have something to do with that fact. Well, that does it for our listen to the record. Again, it's called Native Companion by Ryan O'Reilly. There are 10 songs on the track. It's a really good record. I liked it a lot. I do still like it a lot.
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3: My name is Jim, and at this point in Off the Beaten Tracks, I like to play the influences on the featured artist. And the major influence on Ryan O'Reilly is Bob Dylan. He talks about the fact that Bob Dylan is in his own world. So let's start with a song by Bob Dylan. This is Joker Man.

0: It's The Clash, a band that Ryan O'Reilly mentions as being a big influence on his music career. That song is Magnificent Seven. And before that, we heard the biggest influence on Ryan O'Reilly, and that would be Bob Dylan and his song Joker Man.
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0: This program is called Off the Beaten Tracks. I'm Jim. I was trying to figure out where do I go next. Well, I mentioned several times Tyler Kite involved in that Ryan O'Reilly record, and I got to thinking about Dwayne Gretzky. And the other prominent member, the other leader of Dwayne Gretzky is Nick Rose, and he is a producer of some other bands. So I'm going to play you something by Jane's Party that was produced by that gentleman, Nick Rose. This is called Rest of Our Lives.

Well, we started that pair of songs with the band Jane's Party and the song Rest of Our Lives, and that was produced by Nick Rose, who is in Dwayne Gretzky. Well, then I got to digging a little bit more, and I remembered I had a song called by a band called Sweet Thing, and that has both Tyler Kite and Nick Rose of Dwayne Gretzky in it. We heard the song Change of Seasons. Well, it's about time to change the seasons. Shady Lounge is up next. I hope you enjoyed my show. If you are not in the Highlands next week and would like to listen, you can always do so at canoefm.com, or you can use one of the apps, or you can ask your smart device to play Canoe FM. It will do so. I do have a big finish for you, and I'm going back to one of my favorites. This is, it's more than one song, actually. It's two songs in a row, but it involves Elton John. It's a pair of songs called Funeral for a Friend, Love Lies Bleeding. Good night. I hope you have a terrific Thanksgiving weekend.

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0: The voice of Halliburton Highlands.

Good evening, and welcome to the Shady Lounge. I'm Alan, and it's great to have your company on this Saturday night here on Canoe FM. Every week, we dig through the vinyl crates and CD racks to curate a broad mix of alternative, retro, and indie music running from the late 70s right up to today. Tonight, we've got tracks lined up from the Beastie Boys, Moby, Amy Winehouse, and Canada's own Stompin' Tom. We've also got some swing with Cherry Poppin' Daddies and a couple of bands from Australia. So, wherever you happen to be spending your Saturday evening, take a break and let the next 2 hours take you on a journey to a place you maybe haven't been in a while. One of my personal all-time favorite bands is Elvis Costello. To get tonight's show started, here is from 1978, and I Don't Want to Go to Chelsea.